0: start your day off right with Mandy in the Morning. Wake up, it's
1: a beautiful morning. Good morning, if you've just joined us. This is The Breakfast Show with me, Mandy, here till 10 o'clock this morning.
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1: We've got a golden mashup between 9 and 10. We have got another cryptic challenge for you. And the record of the week, of course, how can we forget that? That'll be coming up around 8:15. And we're on the letter K's today for our three lively tunes.
0: Everyone's always welcome to Mandy's for breakfast.
1: Right, okay, if you heard that noise, that was a cat desperately trying to get into the studio. She is not coming in. I repeat, not coming in.
0: The Breakfast Show with Mandy Woodman. Every Tuesday through Friday from 7 to 10 a.m. Right here on Ultimate Radio. We've got it all.
1: Can I say kick ass, please, management?
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1: Wes Streeting has confirmed he would stand in any Labour leadership contest to replace Sir Keir Starmer, saying the party needs a proper contest over its future direction. In his first appearance since resigning as Health Secretary, Streeting also called for Britain to build a new special relationship with the European Union.
2: The biggest economic opportunity we have is on our doorstep, because Britain's future lies with Europe and one day back in the European Union.
1: Meanwhile, Andy Burnham has claimed he is focused on winning a seat in Parliament rather than ousting Sir Keir Starmer as Prime Minister. But the Mayor of Greater Manchester also said he was prepared to fight to the highest level if he is successful. The King is said to be greatly shocked and saddened following the death of a member of the King's Troop Royal Horse Artillery at the Royal Windsor Horse Show. The soldier died after falling from a horse following a display on Friday evening, despite immediate medical treatment. And Antoine Semenyo's sensational second half finish broke Chelsea's resolve to settle the FA Cup final 1-0 at Wembley. From Radio News Hub, I'm Johnny Holmes.
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1: Rain clears for many tonight, but lingers in the southeast and northern Scotland. Clear spells follow from the west, with a few heavy showers in western Scotland. Mild overnight, lows of 6 degrees.
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0: here, kids. 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That's tracks that have not made the top 40 yet, but are about to. And the odd track that never will make the top 40. 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
1: Tens of thousands of people attended two major protests in central London as police said there were 31 arrests. Tommy Robinson's Unite the Kingdom march and the pro-Palestine Nakba Day rally both took place with about 4,000 police officers on duty. Wes Streeting has confirmed he would enter a Labour leadership contest to replace Sir Keir Starmer. He said Britain must pursue a new special relationship with the European Union. Here's the moment he confirmed he would stand.
2: We need a proper contest with the best candidates on the field, and I'll be standing.
1: Meanwhile, Andy Burnham has claimed he is focused on winning a seat in Parliament rather than ousting Sir Keir Starmer as Prime Minister. But the Mayor of Greater Manchester also said he was prepared to fight to the highest level if he is successful. And hearts have been broken at Celtic Park as the home side clinched another William Hill Scottish Premiership title on the final day of the season. Celtic left it late to win their 14th title in 15 years. From Radio News Hub, I'm Johnny Holmes.
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1: Rain clears for many tonight, but lingers in the southeast and northern Scotland. Clear spells follow from the west, with a few heavy showers in western Scotland. Mild overnight, lows of 6 degrees.
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1: Wes Streeting has confirmed he would stand in any Labour leadership contest to replace Sir Keir Starmer, saying the party needs a proper contest over its future direction. In his first appearance since resigning as Health Secretary, Streeting also called for Britain to build a new special relationship with the European Union.
2: The biggest economic opportunity we have is on our doorstep, because Britain's future lies with Europe and one day back in the European Union.
1: Meanwhile, Andy Burnham has claimed he is focused on winning a seat in Parliament rather than ousting Sir Keir Starmer as Prime Minister. But the Mayor of Greater Manchester also said he was prepared to fight to the highest level if he is successful. The King is said to be greatly shocked and saddened following the death of a member of the King's Troop Royal Horse Artillery at the Royal Windsor Horse Show. The soldier died after falling from a horse following a display on Friday evening, despite immediate medical treatment. And Antoine Semenyo's sensational second-half finish broke Chelsea's resolve to settle the FA Cup final 1-0 at Wembley. From Radio News Hub, I'm Johnny Holmes.
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1: Rain clears for many tonight, but lingers in the southeast and northern Scotland. Clear spells follow from the west, with a few heavy showers in western Scotland. Mild overnight, lows of 6 degrees.
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0: Every Friday evening at 10 p.m., Ultimate Radio transports you to a calm and relaxing world of easy listening, beautiful music. Yeah, right. Hi, this is Jim Pemberton, and I'd like to invite you to enjoy some decidedly uneasy listening music every Friday night at 10 o'clock UK time, right after Mark Fielding does the chart show. It's the Friday Night Free Ride, and it's 3 hours of the kind of music that I would play for you if you were attending a party at my house. Well, at least until the police came and shut it down. We're going to blow off the work week and have some fun with a bunch of good old rock and roll, some fun pop stuff, some old soul and funk records from the 70s and 80s, a little bit of disco sometimes, and we might even sneak in the odd country record here and there. It's going to be a great time every week, and your requests will certainly be welcome. Let me know what you want to hear via email at jim@ultimateradio.co.uk. 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
1: Tens of thousands of people attended two major protests in central London as police said there were 31 arrests. Tommy Robinson's Unite the Kingdom march and the pro-Palestine Nakba Day rally both took place with about 4,000 police officers on duty. Wes Streeting has confirmed he would enter a Labour leadership contest to replace Keir Starmer. He said Britain must pursue a new special relationship with the European Union. Here's the moment he confirmed he would stand.
2: We need a proper contest with the best candidates on the field, and I'll be standing.
1: Meanwhile, Andy Burnham has claimed he is focused on winning a seat in Parliament rather than ousting Sir Keir Starmer as Prime Minister. But the Mayor of Greater Manchester also said he was prepared to fight to the highest level if he is successful. And hearts have been broken at Celtic Park as the home side clinched another William Hill Scottish Premiership title on the final day of the season. Celtic left it late to win their 14th title in 15 years. From Radio News Hub, I'm Johnny Holmes.
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4: Rain across northern Scotland will be slow to clear. Elsewhere, sunshine and showers. Temperatures still a little on the cool side with highs of 17 degrees Celsius.
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1: To rejoin or not to rejoin, that's the debate the Prime Minister's two potential challengers have got caught up in. This was ex-Health Secretary Wes Streeting yesterday.
2: The biggest economic opportunity we have is on our doorstep. We need a new special relationship with the EU because Britain's future lies with Europe and one day, back in the European Union.
1: Whilst Greater Manchester Mayor Andy Burnham, who has to win a seat as an MP before he can even challenge Sir Keir, says he's not advocating that in this by-election. Police officers have been injured during serious disorder as they dispersed crowds in Glasgow, where Celtic fans gathered following their Scottish Premiership title win. Around 3,000 supporters got together to celebrate their team's victory against Hearts. And it wasn't a great night for Eurovision fans in the UK. Look Mum No Computer finished last in the grand final with just 1 point. Bulgaria's Dara won with Bangaranga. That's the latest from Radio News Hub. I'm Liz Whittaker.
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1: Rain across northern Scotland will be slow to clear. Elsewhere, sunshine and showers. Temperatures still a little on the cool side, with highs of 17 degrees Celsius.
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0: Hello, Jim Pemberton here, and it is my firmly held belief that the greatest music ever recorded was made between January 1st of 1970 and December 31st of 1979. And if you share that belief, then I want you to tune into my radio show, Give Me Back My 70s, every Monday from 4 until 7 p.m. UK time, right here on Ultimate Radio. 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
1: The Prime Minister's two potential challengers have got caught up in a debate over whether Labour should take Britain back into the EU. Greater Manchester Mayor Andy Burnham, who still needs to hand in his notice and then win a seat as an MP if he wants to go for the top job, says there is a case for rejoining, but he's not advocating that in this by-election. But Wes Streeting, who's one step ahead because he's already an MP, said this yesterday.
2: We need a new special relationship with the EU.
1: The Conservatives say this is yet another distraction from the day job. Police Scotland have had bottles and other missiles thrown at them as Celtic fans celebrated winning the Premiership title. They say officers were injured during serious disorder, with people seen climbing traffic lights around the Tron Gate. Around 3,000 supporters got together to celebrate their team's victory against Hearts. And it wasn't quite nil point for the UK in the Eurovision, but we did come last. Look, Mum, no computer scored just one in the final. That's the latest. From Radio News Hub, I'm Liz Whittaker.
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1: Rain across northern Scotland will be slow to clear. Elsewhere, sunshine and showers. Temperatures still a little on the cool side with highs of 17 degrees Celsius.
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3: Spread

0: Captain Les, Mark Fielding here. Now, people always tell me that Wednesdays are the worst day of the week, but I say that's rubbish, because from 7 o'clock I'm on the radio, and that's generally a good thing. That's what I say anyway. It's a show which is packed with features like the jukebox from 7 o'clock. There's the full length at 8:30 and the ones after the ones at 9 o'clock. There's loads of other stuff going on. There's always some ranting and general mucking about going on as well. You can get involved in the show by sending me a tweet at MarkFOnAir if you like Twitter. 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We'll have a laugh, shall we?
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1: Greater Manchester Mayor Andy Burnham's given his strongest indication yet that he's going to try to replace Sir Keir Starmer as PM. This is what he's told ITV.
2: I will take that fight as high as I can take that fight, because I think the country does need to change if it's to work for all people in all places.
1: In order to do so, though, he has to hand in his notice as mayor and then win a by-election to become an MP. His main contender, Wes Streeting, announced yesterday that he would enter a Labour leadership contest and that he wants Britain to pursue a new special relationship with the EU. Police officers have been injured during serious disorder as they dispersed crowds in Glasgow, where Celtic fans gathered following their Scottish Premiership title win. Around 3,000 supporters got together to celebrate their team's victory over Hearts. Police Scotland say bottles and other missiles were thrown. And not a great night for Eurovision fans in the UK. Look Mum No Computer finished last in the grand final with just 1 point. Bulgaria won. That's the latest from Radio News Hub. I'm Liz Whittaker.
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1: Rain across northern Scotland will be slow to clear. Elsewhere, sunshine and showers. Temperatures still a little on the cool side, with highs of 17 degrees Celsius.
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1: A young person might come up to you. Actually, as I was pointing out last week, it's as likely to be a middle-aged person as a young person with Harry Styles might come up to you and go, gosh, well, I do like the new Harry Styles single. I don't want you to be looking blank, going, I've never heard it. I want you to be able to offer an opinion.
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1: I like to put you in the know so that you will be able to strut your stuff at the next pub quiz.
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1: Andy Burnham's given his strongest indication yet that he's going to challenge Sir Keir Starmer as Labour leader. He's told ITV he'll take that fight as high as he can take that fight.
2: We have currently an economy that works for some, often those for whom life is already very good, but it doesn't work for people for whom life is hardest.
1: He first has to hand in his notice as Mayor of Greater Manchester and then win a by-election to become an MP. He'd be up against ex-Health Secretary Wes Streeting, who announced yesterday that he'd enter a leadership contest, calling for Britain to build a new special relationship with the EU. Police Scotland have had bottles and other missiles thrown at them as Celtic fans celebrated winning the Premiership title. They say officers were injured during serious disorder, with people seen climbing traffic lights around the Trongate. And not a great night for Eurovision fans in the UK. Look, Mum, No Computer finished last with just 1 point. Bulgaria's Dara won with Bangaranga. That's the latest from Radio News Hub. I'm Liz Whittaker.
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1: Rain across northern Scotland will be slow to clear. Elsewhere, sunshine and showers. Temperatures still a little on the cool side, with highs of 17 degrees Celsius.
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0: Greater Manchester Mayor Andy Burnham's given his strongest indication yet that he's going to try to replace Sir Keir Starmer as PM. This is what he's told ITV.
1: I will take that fight as high as I can take that fight, because I think the country does need to change if it's to work for all people in all places.
0: In order to do so, though, he has to quit as mayor and then win a by-election to become an MP. His main contender, Wes Streeting, announced yesterday that he would enter a Labour leadership contest. Police officers have been injured during serious disorder as they dispersed crowds in Glasgow, where Celtic fans gathered following their Scottish Premiership title win. Around 3,000 supporters got together to celebrate their team's victory over Hearts. Some fans were seen climbing traffic lights. Police Scotland say bottles and other missiles were thrown at them. And among the Premier League games today, West Ham are fighting to stay up as they travel to St James's Park to play Newcastle. They kick off at 5:30. That's the latest from Radio News Hub. I'm Liz Whittaker.
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0: Sunshine and showers for most, although rain slow to clear in the north of Scotland. Parts of the east staying dry, temperatures still a bit cool with highs of 17 degrees Celsius.

Is it too early in the morning for Enrique Iglesias? Yeah, I think it probably is. Good morning, everybody. It's me, Lyndall Bywater, on the radio for a Sunday morning. It's the Sunday breather. This is what we're doing. We're just spending 3 hours hanging out together, playing the great tunes, chatting away through life, the news, everything. And we might even mull in the third hour, but frankly, it's too early yet. I'm only about 10% of the way down my second cup of tea. An awful lot of tea needs to happen before further thinking can occur.

Robert Palmer, Mercy, Mercy Me. The first single that I ever remember having an environment kind of crisis theme. That is not to say it was, of course, the first song that had an environment crisis theme. It's just I don't remember them before that. But I do remember that. I remember thinking, I don't particularly like the song as it happens, but I remember thinking, that's rather exciting, singing about climate crisis when nobody else is doing it. So credit to him for that, even if I don't like his voice. Good morning. How are you doing? Hope you're well. It's me, Lyndall Bywater, here on Ultimate Radio. It's your Sunday breather. Here for the next 3 hours. Really cheering you on a Sunday. What's it like? Is it sunny? Tell me. Let's have a little weather check. It's hazy. Hazy out there. I took the dog out earlier. Hazy sun. Definitely sun creeping through. In fact, I think my neighbours were having breakfast in the garden, which I decided was ambitious. Venus took one look at it all and decided not to do anything. She was not for weeing. Sorry for the detail if you have any breakfast. She was not for weeing or anything this morning. She looked around and she went, nah. I am going to deploy my bitch's bladder and I'm going to hold it. I'm not saying that to be rude. It is true that female dogs can hold their wee for a very long time because that's what they do when they're puppies. They basically don't go out for about 24 to 48 hours. So, they are pre-equipped. How did we get onto that? I'm only one song into the show. Anyway, never mind. I'm going to play you something else now, and then I'm going to tell you how you can get in touch if you would like to. And also what we're mulling on. I've drunk more tea and I've decided on a mull. Okay, we're doing this. We are doing this, everyone. Do you fancy a bit of Beatles? Agwan.

the Steve Miller Band, Abracadabra. And before that, Penny Lane, the Beatles, probably one of my favourite Beatles songs. Did it win our Beatles-related chart? I think it did, didn't it, years ago? So you're listening to Ultimate Radio. It's me, Lyndall Bywater. If you'd like to get in touch, love to hear from you. It's always good to know there are people out there, but no pressure. If you just want to have me on in the background, minus interaction. That's completely acceptable. If you do want to get in touch, though, Facebook could be your option. You could look for Lyndall Bywater, LYNDALLBY, and then water, Lyndall Bywater. Or Ultimate Radio. If you look for Ultimate Radio UK, you land on us quicker. There is another Ultimate Radio out there. They are nowhere near as good as we are. That's all I'm telling you. You could turn to WhatsApp, and you could WhatsApp me privately or text me privately, or you could go to the Ultimate Radio WhatsApp chat thread and say hello there. We have a whole little community of WhatsApp groups. We have a catch-up group where you can get catch-up links. We have a announcement group where we tell you what's going on, and you can do any of those things. You can join that group if you let me know. If you just let me or one of the other presenters know, and we will make sure you get added in. And there's usually a couple of people around to say hello to on a Sunday morning. So drop in there and say hello. Let me know what you're up to, what you're having for dinner. I'm always interested in dinner. And other than that, we shall just carry on. Now, we are going to have a mull, but do you know what? I'll tell you about that next. Let's do this. I think it's definitely been a week in my life when... when I have been musing much on the mysterious ways of life and God. So here's U2 for you.

you two mysterious ways. So we're mulling this afternoon between 12 and 1, and we're mulling on the subject of competitions. It was Eurovision last night, and the UK came last. It's not an unusual situation. We're not surprised, but we didn't get nul point like last year. We did get 1 point. So, you know, slow progress. In several centuries' time, we might be the winners. Who knows? Anyway, we are mulling on competitions. Do you like them? Do you hate them? Quizzes, competitions, anything like that. Have you ever won one? Have you had a proud win in a competition? That's what I want to know. Have you ever had a dramatic loss? Have you ever crashed out spectacularly? Talk to me about your competitive vibe. Do you like competitions? Are you competitive? Are you the sort of person who like, are you ruthless? Will you do anything to win? Or could you frankly not give a dot, dot, dot? That's what I want to know. And also competition related songs, songs on winning and losing. There's plenty of those around. That's what we're doing between 12 and 1. For that and any other contact purposes you may have, email studio@ultimateradio.co.uk. I forgot to say that earlier. You can email studio. If you've got the weekly mull in your contacts, that's also fine. Use that too. So studio or the weekly mull at ultimateradio.co.uk. Text or WhatsApp me. 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Actually, we probably won't be very competitive because, you know, spoiler, I am terribly not competitive at all. But there we go. It'll be a fun conversation. That's what it'll be.

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1: We've got a golden mashup between 9 and 10. We have got another cryptic challenge for you. And the record of the week, of course, how can we forget that? That'll be coming up around 8:15. And we're on the letter K's today for our three lively tunes.
0: Everyone's always welcome to Mandy's for Breakfast.
1: 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She is not coming in. I repeat, not coming in.
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timeless, let me tell you that. Timeless. Sarah McLachlan and Angel, one of those songs that quite often becomes associated with deeply emotional moments in people's lives, as far as I can see. I love it. It doesn't have any strong associations for me, but I just think it's a very beautiful song. She has a beautiful voice as well, doesn't she? We were away together, a bunch of girls, a few weeks ago, and we were listening to Adia, and I was just like, she does have such a beautiful voice. Anyhow. Good morning to Diane, by the way. Diane has been in touch to say hello. And I'm chuckling because Diane and I have been having a conversation about how she takes Ultimate Radio with her when she walks the boundary of their property in Australia in Ballarat. And a little while ago, she was walking and she spotted an eastern spindle, which is an Australian bird, and it wasn't at all bothered by Ultimate Radio blaring out. She was able to get quite close to it and, you know, closer than she normally would. And she was appreciative of that. And then today she tells me that she's walked the boundaries and there were a couple of kangaroos. I can't tell you how much it brightens my day to know that kangaroos are listening to Ultimate Radio. This is just brilliant. We've reached it. We've made it. We've achieved something marvellous there, let me tell you. Anyway, good morning, Diane. It's lovely to hear from you. A good evening in your world and good morning in mine. So, things from the new and now on Friday, which I enjoyed or which I think you need to know about. One of those is the return of Shania Twain. Has your life felt at all empty with the fact that Shania Twain hasn't done anything on her own for quite a long time? Well, don't you worry, people. She's back. She's back to keep you company in a uniquely country fashion. Though, actually, I'd call it that this is a tad more blues than country. This is Shania Twain and the first new single from her upcoming album, Little Miss Twain. This is Dirty Rosie.

there you go. That's Shania Twain back with you. I quite like that, actually, you know. I mean, it has energy, doesn't it? It's got oomph. Something like that. Anyway, news. It's important to peruse the news of a Sunday morning, isn't it? I mean, here in the UK, it's just all Prime Minister related. Sense of deja vu. You know, we get a couple of years in, we think the Prime Minister's doing a by the way, that reminds me, morning Mark. Sorry, I'm not entirely sure why that should remind me of Mark, but it does. Also, I appear to have an iPad on the other room, on the other side of the room, that is talking at me. So if you hear any weird voices in the background, I do apologise. I'll go and turn it off in a minute. Yes, what was I saying? Morning to Mark, who is tuned in and has been thinking about guide dogs with robust bladders, but I'll come back to that. So. We just get to the point where it's not going well. It's, we need to so now we're going to go through a leadership election probably, and eventually, and then we're going to end up with another prime minister. And I'm bored, people. I'm bored of it. I mean, I appreciate that Keir Starmer may not be everybody's cup of tea, but I'm like, can't we just get on with some stuff for a while? I'm not going to be grumpy because it's a Sunday. Nobody needs that. But there you go. That's news. That's some of the news here. Anyway, there is other news here, but that is probably the most important chunk for the time being. And Andy Burnham, who is one of the contenders for the job, probably has spoken out this morning for the first time. He's got a bit of a large to-do list for the next few weeks. He's got to resign from being Mayor of Manchester. He's got to win a by-election in Makerfield, not in Ashton. Well, that does include Ashton in Makerfield. It's got to win a by-election in Makerfield. And then he's got to challenge Keir Starmer in a leadership contest, which will also probably include Wes Streeting and maybe Angela Rayner. So, you know, it's not a done deal by any means. That's what I mean. This is it, folks. This is our summer set fair for an awful lot of political shenanigans in the coming weeks. What should we do? Let's do this. I do love this. This is one of those songs which for me has just stood the test of time. Tragic story of the guy that sang it. Not wrote it, but sang it. This is Jeff Buckley with his version of Hallelujah.

just letting it fade gloriously into the background. So Jeff Buckley, of course, hallelujah. I was saying earlier on that Venus went out into the garden this morning, had a little look around, checked out the local flora and fauna, and then looked at me as if to say, yeah, good. And I'm like, do you want a wee? Nope. Refused. Did the Labrador refuse? No one can refuse like a Labrador can. It's like all the 4 feet go out slightly in different directions to strengthen the stance, lower the center of gravity, provide a firmer base. And then there is no moving them. And then they look at you as if you're utterly mad. You say things to them that mean perfect, make perfect sense. And they look at you like you are utterly mad. They're just, what? I don't know what you're talking about. You're not even taking, I know nothing. Anyway, so in the end, I was just like, you're not going to do a wee. You know, you've literally gone, I don't know what it is now. Well, I think at the time it was 12 hours since, you've gone 12 hours since the last wee. You're not going to wee. You've got nothing. You've got nothing for me. And she's just looking at me as if to say, no, I haven't. No idea. So anyway, she's fast asleep now, fast asleep in her bed. She's had a bit of a time of it, bless her, in fairness, because I noticed on Wednesday, I think it was, that her left eye was a bit weepy and I couldn't work out what was going on. And it didn't seem to get any better. And then on Friday, I was like, no, I'm going to have to take her to the vet. So I took her to the vet the vet said, oh, she's got an eye infection. So I need to see what's in there. And there was a bit of grass in her eye. So the vet removed it and then was like, I'm going to need to check the surface of the eye to see if there's any scratching or damage to the cornea or whatever, because that could be a problem. And, you know, where guide dogs are concerned, that is a problem. You know, anything to do with the eyes, oof. You know, anyway, there was no damage. Mercifully, no damage, I'm pleased to say. So the grass is gone and she was immediately happier. I mean, can't even imagine, bless her heart, what it had been like to have that in your eye all the time. And they gave me antibiotic drops for her. And then like on Friday night, she doesn't normally sleep in the same room as me, but I was away in Liverpool, so she was in the same room as me. And she slept so much better. I could tell she was like snoring and dreaming and like fully asleep. Whereas I think the last few nights, she'd probably been waking up a lot with it. So she is much better. And then she managed to get me home yesterday without too, you know, there wasn't too much work to do, so it was okay. And it was all stuff she knew quite well. So, so now I have the job of inserting eye drops into my dog's eye twice a day. That's quite the thing. But she's very good about it, in fairness. She's very patient with me and my slightly bumbling ways. And we are good. She is on the mend nicely and currently fast asleep in her bed. So all good in Venusland. Thanks to all who asked after her, because it meant I had to pre-record the new and now on Friday so I could go to the vet. So thank you for all your kind inquiries. Venus is very well. And Mark was telling me a story of, I was saying that female dogs have a particular capacity to go a long time without weeing, because when they have litters, they will go 24, 48 hours without weeing. That's just what they do. So they can do it better than male dogs can. And so Venus will be fine. I mean, I've known her go over 24 hours when she's in a particularly stubborn mood. Mark was saying that his dog, Annie, I think it was, wasn't it? Well, she went, had a wee at 6:15 in the morning. He left home for a prayer meeting, then went to London, did a whole load of travelling, got to his destination at 7:00 in the evening, and that's when she had her next wee. Yeah, I mean, they're amazing. And when they don't go, it's like they look at you as if I don't even know what weeing is, let alone do I want to do it. It's like it's just not in their heads anywhere, which is probably quite useful. I wish I could put it out of my head like that. I wish I could just

be like, well, I can't go at the moment, so I'm not even going to think about it. Frankly, I spent quite a large chunk of last night lying there thinking, I need a wee, but I can't be bothered to get up. And that meant I didn't sleep very well because this is the effect it had on me. I didn't sleep terribly well. I even dreamed at one point that I'd had a notification that I had been in contact with someone who had Ebola virus. I mean, yeah, that was dramatic in my dream. And I think all just because I needed a wee, so my brain was a little bit troubled. Anyway, good morning to Kerry, by the way, who's tuned in. Nice to hear from you. She was expressing mixed views on the Shania Twain track. That's hard to say. Shania Twain track. She says she thinks the album title, which is Little Miss Twain, is a bit twee. And also, she's not sure about Shania's vibrato these days. But the track is good. Yeah, it's a good song, isn't it? Right, Bruce Hornsby is taking you along the Valley Road towards the news, and then there will be a deep breath.

Bruce Hornsby and The Range. Sorry, I've just had a quite significant crash. I think that's what the word is. So let me just find you some news, because we all need a spot of news in our life, don't we? My radio software has just done that thing where it just entirely rearranges my playlist for no apparent reason. Don't quite know what that's all about. Right. We're going to head straight into the actual news, so you won't get the ultimate radio news hub, all that kind of thing. But this is going to be the news. Well, maybe not. Maybe not. Maybe it's not going to be the news. Maybe everything really has fallen over dead. Let's just try it again. No, no news, no news. Right, let me see if it'll play you a song and I can sort it out in the meantime. Honestly, why does it do these things to me? Why? Oh, why? Why? Oh, why? Oh, why? Oh, why? I'm going to go straight to the deep breath. Well, let's see if it will play this. This for my deep breath this morning is Piano Guys, who are, do you remember they used to be the music act on Jonathan Ross's show for years and years and years. And this is a piano setting of theirs of Fight Song and Amazing Grace, which is quite the combo.

quite enough of Whitney, so let's do a different thing, shall we? Sorry about that. Little musical interlude while I sort out what on earth was going on with my computer. I do not have answers, but I shall try and play you a spot of Nazareth. Let's see how this goes, shall we?

seemed to go okay, didn't it? Maybe everything's okay again now. Nazareth, May the Sunshine. What is it actually called? Yes, it is called May the Sunshine. I was right. There you go. And I do hope that the sunshine will shine on you. It's supposed to get better this week. It's been frankly a bit dismal, hasn't it? Well, even when it's not been dismal, it's been cold. Top temperatures, I reckon, this week have, certainly where I've been, not much more than about 12, 13 degrees. So chilly, chilly, chilly. But it is supposed to be getting better. Whatever Arctic phenomenon was bearing down upon us is no longer bearing down upon us. The weather polar bear has drifted off somewhere else. And it can stay there, thank you. We'll have the we'll have the weather. I'm now trying to think of an animal that is characteristic of living in warm and sunny places, and my brain's entirely failed me, but you get the gist. We'll have a bit of sunshine. Thanks, everyone. Thanks. Good. Right, now we're going to do the deep breath. Only about 10, 15 minutes late, but, you know, still worth a listen. This is the Piano Guys, the guys that, the piano group that used to be on Jonathan Ross's show, and they've got lots and lots of albums and bits and pieces out. This is their mashup of Fight Song and Amazing Grace.

little treat for everyone who likes a bit of bagpipes. Yes. The Piano Guys and Fight Song and Amazing Grace. I've never really noticed how much the beginning of the chorus of Fight Song sounds like Amazing Grace, but it really does, doesn't it? No, it's the same thing, really, isn't it? That was your Sunday deep breath. Whether you were deep breathing in a kind of relaxed fashion or whether you were deep breathing in rage at having bagpipes playing out of your radio, because I know it's not everyone's thing. Nonetheless, I hope you managed to achieve a bit of deep breathing. It's me, Tlindall Bywater. It's the Sunday breather back on track after a slight technical hitch. I'm here till 1 o'clock, by the way. Don't forget that between 12 and 1, we are mulling on competitions. Have you ever entered a competition? Did someone else enter you into a competition? Have you won? Have you not won? What's your relationship with winning? Were you the kind of person who you had to win at all costs, or were you the kind of person who was just like, I never win? Have you got a favourite achievement competitive-wise, or does it just not interested? Competitions you have known or others in your life have known. I will settle for you telling us other people's stories, so long as you don't think they'll mind. Between 12 and 1, you can do that by sending me an email to studio@ultimateradio.co.uk. or the weekly mull at ultimateradio.co.uk. Either of those will work nicely. Or Lyndall Bywater or Ultimate Radio on Facebook, or my WhatsApp and my private number, basically. WhatsApp or text me on my own number if you've got it. Oh, on the Ultimate Radio WhatsApp chat thread. Sorry, my brain's slightly spooling while I regather myself. The Ultimate Radio WhatsApp chat thread is available to you. If you're not on it already and you'd like to be, let me know and I will add you in. That's what we're doing 12 till 1. 1 o'clock, Mark is here. It's Random Jukebox and other stuff today, as per usual. 3 o'clock, there's no Straight Up the 70s because Ian is away this week, so Holly the auto DJ will look after you from 3 till 6. Denise is back this week with Access All Areas at 6 o'clock. Corrie is here with the folk show at 8. And Shah is in the Soul Shack opening the cider as we speak, ready for your company for 3 hours of soul and blues and all that type of thing between 10 and 1 in the morning. And then tomorrow morning we are back round to Mandy's Monday mid-morning music mix. Yes indeed. And the week begins again, but we don't need to think about that too much yet if you don't want to. This is the Goo Goo Dolls and Iris.

That was not the song that was meant to start playing right then. Hang on, let's do this instead. That's more like it.

0: 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And if you share that belief, then I want you to tune into my radio show, Give Me Back My 70s, every Monday from 4 until 7 p.m. UK time, right here on Ultimate Radio. 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
4: Yeah, we did get there eventually, just in case anyone was sad that I might not play this.

Oh, see, Patrick Swayze. Yeah, I know. Cheesy. I mean, like mozzarella on top of Cheshire, on top of cheddar, on top of brie. So cheesy. Mind you, I'd have a pizza with those on. Just saying. Good morning to Mandy and Andy who are tuned in. Still having a bit of trouble playing Ultimate Radio through the smart speakers. Have you gone to whatever it's called, Amazon Plus? Because that right there is your faff. Right there, that is a complete faff. Amazon Plus, you know, that super friendly, more knowledgeable, more AI-like Amazon does not love Ultimate Radio. And you have to keep saying, launch Ultimate Radio every blooming flaming time. I know people who've given up on her just because of that. Frankly, I would too. I have not upgraded for that very reason, because I do not want to have to keep launching the Ultimate Radio skill. So that might be a thing. Might not be, though. Mark would like me to tell you something very important about today's show. Mark's with you from 1 o'clock for the Sunday dinner show. And he says, the jukebox has limits, people. Today, it has limits. It is not a limitless jukebox today. It has a limit. Would you like to know what that limit is? 12. 12 songs will usher forth from the jukebox today and no more. So if you want a song from the jukebox, you're going to need to get in as one of those first 12. Now, don't be greedy, people. You know, don't be asking for songs on behalf of the hedgehog in your garden or whatever. But if you would like to make a request, please send Mark a number from naught, a letter from A to J, a number from naught to nine. So, you know, something like B6 or something like that. And if you could send it to mark@ultimateradio.co.uk or to his private number or to the Ultimate Radio WhatsApp chat thread, that would be great. That way he can get the 12 songs locked and loaded and ready to go. Now, why? Why has Mark suddenly become a man with limits? There's a question. Well, because he's got a new feature. I am not even going to endeavour to explain it to you, but it's brilliant. You're going to love it, and it's carrying us through the summer. It's going to be fabulous. So, and it's World Cup related. You need to be here. So whatever you do about the jukebox, do not miss being tuned in between 2 and 3, because Mark is going to explain all in that time slot, and you can find out about the new feature. But if you want one of those, what's the word? If you want your song to be in the jukebox, you need to get in quick. That's really what I'm telling you. Right, let's do this, and then a couple of gems from the new and now on Friday coming your way. We'll be right back.

Joel. Love it. Love it. It's Lidl Bywater. It's a Sunday breather. We're breathing. Is everybody breathing? Let's breathe. There you go. Done it. That's it for the day. Right. That's me exercise. That's me exercise done for the day. We are thinking about winning things, being competitive, winning, losing. Do you care? Do you love a quiz? Do you love a competition? Have you ever made a proud win in a competition? Have you ever won something and be like, "Woo!" Or are you the sort of person who always comes last? Are you a nul point person? We're doing this because it was just Eurovision last night. So the UK came last. Absolutely bottom of the pile last. Bulgaria won, of course, first time for them. See, that is a proud win for Bulgaria. So let me know on your competition things, studio@ultimateradio.co.uk is probably the easiest place to do it, but other places that you would contact me are also fine. And song suggestions, winning, losing. By the way, I'm warning you that Mark says if anyone requests Nick Berry and Every Loser Wins, he's calling the men in white coats. I think that'll probably be for himself because it's going to drive him so mad. There's temptation. Yes, we're doing competitions between 12 and 1. There are no actual competitions. I'm not setting any like quizzes or anything. We're just going to talk about them. That's about the most I can go with today, I think. Now, on the New and Now on Friday, one of my featured albums was Robin Beck. She, interestingly, relatively contemporary with Patrick Swayze in terms of when her first single came out. Very famous, did well for her Coca-Cola advert, you know, first time, first love, all the feeling I miss, electricity grows at the very first kiss. You get the gist? Yup. Anyway, she's back. Not sounding anything like that. You'll be pleased to know. She's back with a new album, first in a long time. And this is, the album is called Living Proof. And this is a track called, I knew I'd forget. Hang on. It's called Trouble or Nothing. Trouble or Nothing. This is great.

Robin Beck. I mean, you know, it's not that kind of plinky plonky synth anymore, is it? Well, there's a bit of plinky synth, but not like the first time, that's for sure. I love that. She's the album's called Living Proof, as I say. She's better, in my view, on the high energy ones. Her voice is, I think, the kind of rock, gravelly rock voice is great. It's a bit less to my taste on the slower numbers, but there aren't very many of them, actually. It's a quite a fast-paced album, so well worth a listen, I would say. Living Proof, Robin Beck. The other album I featured was Peter Frampton, and this is his first new music in 16 years, and it's an album called Carry the Light. There's quite a lot of politics in it, I think it's fair to say, and quite a lot of collaboration as well. So I played three tracks on Friday. Collaborations with Sheryl Crow, with her and someone else. This, though, is just him. Tom Morello. That was the other one on Friday. This is just him, though, and it's a track called I Can't Let It Be.

That is Florentines, who are a group of youngish lads who are doing quite nicely for themselves. Been around now for a few years. I've played pretty much everything they've ever done, I think, more or less. That's called Think Twice. New single out this weekend. Before that, you were listening to Peter Frampton and I Can't Just Let It Be, from his new album, Carry the Light, which has got some great stuff on it. There is some stuff that I'm not a massive fan of, but there's some really, really great stuff on there. Lots of collaborations. And I think are grappling, like a lot of American artists at the moment, with how to make music around the kind of political situation they find themselves in. So there's a very kind of rageful Tom Morello collaboration, which I played on Friday, which is all about basically, if you're in government, don't forget the people, because we're basically coming for you if you make a mess of our country. It's that kind of thing. Through to some much quieter, more reflective stuff. It is about 3 minutes to 12, and I'm going to fit in a song before we go to the news and the weather, and then we are mulling on competition. Everything to do with that. Let's do this first, though. It's Dire Straits and Money for Nothing.

0: Greater Manchester Mayor Andy Burnham's given his strongest indication yet that he's going to try to replace Sir Keir Starmer as PM. He says he will take that fight as high as he can take that fight. Police Scotland is calling for urgent discussions after officers were injured in Glasgow, where Celtic fans gathered to celebrate the club's Scottish Premiership title win. Matthew Dudley has more.
1: 3,000 supporters turned up in the Trongate area yesterday to celebrate their team's victory over Hearts. Officers had missiles, including glass bottles, thrown at them while assisting with a medical emergency. Earlier, Hearts players had to be escorted off the pitch as thousands of Celtic fans spilt onto the field. It follows their 3-1 home victory. The Edinburgh club says reports of serious physical and verbal abuse towards our players and staff, both on the pitch and elsewhere, are deeply disturbing.
0: Finally, the Spitfire aeroplane could go back into production 90 years after its first flight. A concept model's been built. That's the latest from Radio News Hub. I'm Liz Whittaker.
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0: Sunshine and showers through the afternoon, heaviest and most frequent in the west, parts of the east staying dry, still feeling a bit cool with highs of 17 degrees Celsius.
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Ultimate Radio's Sunday Breather with me, Lyndall Bywater, with you for another hour or just a bit less than. And we are pondering the subject of competitions with various bits of music and thoughts from me. And if you would like to join in, you would be heartily welcome to do so. You can email studio@ultimateradio.co.uk with thoughts. Have you won anything in your life? Have you ever won a competition? Do you like competition? Are you the kind that dashes to do a pub quiz? Are you good? Do you trust your ability in these matters? Are you well up for it? Or do you avoid them like the plague? Have you ever lost spectacularly? This is partly in honour of dear old Look Mum No Computer, our UK entrant to the Eurovision Song Contest, who came away with 1 point. He said he was looking forward to saying Look Mum No Points, but in actual fact he has to say Look Mum 1 point, because he did get 1 point. So there you go. It was Eurovision yesterday, so competition's very much in mind. How are you with a competition? And Mark is launching a music feature this afternoon in the second half of his Sunday dinner show, which also relates to competitions because it relates to the World Cup. So big seasons for competitions, and I'd love to know your thoughts and your song suggestions and anything else you want to throw in the pot.

thought we might start here. This is Callum Bowie, who's a relatively new kid on the block, for those of you who don't know. I mean, not actually new kids on the block. He's not from New Kids on the Block. That would be a whole different business. This is a lad from Edinburgh, and his recent single, Coming Up Stronger, which struck me as quite a competitive thing to say.

Chloe and Coming Up Stronger, which just happened to already be in the playlist. So I thought I'd stick that in before we get into the sort of winners and losers songs, which is really where we're going, I think, probably in this hour. Winning competitions, how are you with it? Do you like it? Do you love it? I'm not at all competitive unless we get really close. So I do remember a situation where we were doing a quiz and we were about half, the two top teams were half a point adrift. And actually it turned out there'd been a little bit of an error in, you know how you're all sitting around a table and you've got someone scribing, you know, writing down the results and for the marking sheet to be handed over for the next table to mark or whatever. And it turned out that there'd been, the question was in something like, in which TV sitcom did Ronnie Corbett play a 40-year-old man who was still living with his parents, something like that. And the answer is Sorry. And I knew that. And, you know, and I said it, but the person scribing just got confused, got the wrong Ronnie and put Porridge down, which was not right at all. So we lost. We would have been half a point ahead. And that is the only time in a quiz situation I can remember being really frustrated. Generally, if I lose fair and square, that's absolutely fine. And even if I lose fair and square by 1 point, but by half a point and by a mistake on our team, oh, I was quite frustrated by that, really. Right, Bee Gees, yeah, you win again. We've got to do this, people. We've got to do it. Come on, we can do this.

the Bee Gees, you win again. Thinking about competitiveness, and I was saying, do you know what? I was pondering this. Losing a competition by half a point, losing a quiz by half a point. I think for me, I can take it all. There's a clue to a song coming up. I can take it all, providing it's fair. Do you know what I mean? I mean, there was nothing particularly unfair about what happened, but it was just really irritating. And it did feel a bit unfair because I was like, I genuinely did. We got that answer right. And I think I realise about myself that I'm definitely quite motivated by things being fair and just. And I will lose any time so long as the

whole thing is put together right and justly and properly. So interestingly, I remember being really gutted that I lost a competition when I was 10. We did a mastermind thing at my junior school, and you had a specialist subject, and I did really well in my specialist subject. I don't know what it was now, but I did really well in it. And then it came to the general knowledge round, and there were only five songs. I've told you this story many times before. There are only five questions, and the last one was what was number one. And I thought I was home and dry because I was pretty sure it was, I think it was 99 Red Balloons. It was 84. And it hadn't, it switched over to being Relaxed by Frankie Goes to Hollywood. And I lost. And I went home and I told my parents that my general knowledge wasn't good enough. And they bought me, but being my parents is this sort of thing, they got me loads of Ladybird books transcribed into Braille, which I never read. Don't tell them that. Which I never read, really, because it just felt like being at school. I was like, I want to know general knowledge. I just don't want to actually have to learn it. So my resolve to be better at general knowledge didn't last very long, I didn't mind so much losing that, in the sense that it felt very fair. It felt like I just didn't know something. Mind you, later in life, I did ponder to myself that at the age of 10, I probably shouldn't have really have been listening to Frankie Goes to Hollywood anyway. So, you know, maybe it was a sign of my greater purity. I didn't know that it was number one. Let's do this. Mandy says, Mandy and Andy are tuned in, and Mandy says she's not very competitive. Doesn't really get her going. She's not a huge fan of quizzes and things like that. But what she and Andy are a huge fan of is this song by Conan Gray. This is Winner.

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We've got it all.

loser. See what I did there? We've got a little balance going on here. We've got a winner, Conan Gray, for Andy and Mandy. Isn't that just a great, great track? I do really, really love that. And then loser, Beck, of course. We're thinking about competitions, being competitive, winning, losing, how is it for you, all that sort of thing. And yeah, just pondering that, really. And Kerry says, well, it's, you know, it's been varied for her. She is quite competitive, she would say, I think. And the thing about it for her is that she says it's not really about beating other people. It's about achieving a goal. So she's wondering if maybe she is a bit more goal-oriented, goal-orientated, rather than competitive. Is it that? Is it competitive with yourself if you're trying to reach a goal, trying to achieve something and trying to do the best you can? Kerry is not a fan, ladies and gentlemen, not a fan of the whole nobody wins anything at school anymore. You know, we need to keep the darlings safe from too much competition. I'll tell you what, I'm calling it. It's a generation of teachers who were brought up in that slightly terrible kind of, you know, very toxic competitiveness of school in the 50s and 60s and maybe the 70s, and now they're like, we need to spare kids that horribleness, which is a shame, really, because I think you can do competition really well. And I have to say, I always think that competition was quite nicely done when I was at school. I never felt and nobody ever made me feel stupid or awkward, or, you know, if I couldn't do it, or, you know, it was a very much a do your best, and if you don't win, then don't worry about it sort of thing. That's life. Kerry says, you know, at the end of the day, in life, you're going to need to be able to compete, whether that's a job interview or, you know, it's doing your best to get what you want. Kerry says all of life, ultimately, isn't the whole of life maybe built on a competition? I mean, we're all striving to get somewhere, aren't we? Kerry also says that she feels that she may well have been unfairly, what's the word? Deprived. Let's go with deprived of a prize in a singing competition. She was singing and she did. She sang Ben. Well, that might have been your problem for starters. No, she sang Ben and she thinks she did very well. And she was beaten by this girl in a tracksuit who sang terribly. She reckons there might have been some unfairness going on in the judging panel. Maybe tracksuit girl's mum was on the panel. But anyway, she says it was unfair. And everyone in the room, not just her family. I mean, your family are always biased, aren't they? But everyone in the room was expecting her to win, or lots of people anyway. And she didn't. And that felt unfair. And this is it, isn't it? We try really hard. It doesn't go our way. That can be deeply frustrating. But the key is, I suspect, Kerry, that you are the person who you get up and you think, oh, I'll just keep going. I'm not going to let that stop me. I'm not going to let that put me off. I'm going to keep going for it. And I really like that competitive edge which pushes you forward without making you want to stamp on other people's heads on the way up the ladder. I heartily approve. Anyway, Kerry says, what about this? This is Destiny's Child and Survivor.

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2: You're mulling with Lindell.

Shed 7. I'm declaring a Shed 7 double, but I'll explain why in a minute. Playing that for Jackie. But we'll come back to that. Some good mornings, afternoons, hellos, general greetings to you, Pete Stevenson. Lovely to hear you. Pete enjoying Oldham Destiny's Child there before the promo. Good afternoon to Janet, who has tuned in with the ladies. Back from Sainsbury's. We've done a big old shop. I'm going off to do that after this, actually, Janet. Off to Sainsbury's. Too much in the trolley, she says, which is not a good idea because she's got a bit of sciatica. Just grumbling away in the background there. So, yes, take it easy. I think that qualifies you now for an afternoon with your feet up on the sofa, just relaxing. That'll do. And Jackie, good morning. Jackie has said hello on the chat thread as well. Lovely to hear from you. Jackie says she was quite competitive when she was younger and still is a little bit in certain settings. She was a sprinter at school, very good at the 60, the 100 and the 200 metres. And she says there was another girl who was a similar standard to her, and they had a kind of friendly rivalry. Sometimes she'd beat her, sometimes she'd beat her. You know, it was kind of back and forth, and it was good natured. She says she particularly enjoyed going and playing against other schools and winning races against people from other institutions. One year, apparently, she got entered into the 800 metres, and the 800 metres is a middle distance race. It is not a sprinter's race. And so she started out, and she started too quickly and got tired. And in the end, she said she pulled out of the race because so much did she not want to come in last. I can understand that. It's just like, you know, just like the shame of being the last one in. So she just dropped out. I think that's probably not an unsensible thing to do. Nowadays, her competitiveness is largely reserved for quizzes. She does love the chase. Oh, brilliant. Love the chase too. And she likes to work out how much money she would have got if she'd been the one answering the questions. And she also likes 10 to the top on Radio 2 in the morning. And she says such is her, you know, she competes against the contestants and she works out how much she would have got. And it really annoys her if they play the joker earlier than the last question, because that means when you play your joker, you double your score. And that means you double your score on one that is not the top number that you could double your score on. And it frustrates her because it means she has to double her score at the same time. It's hard life, isn't it? I tell you. But I like that kind of armchair competitiveness is good. And competitiveness that is really, I suppose, at one level about enjoying yourself and also about kind of keeping your own brain ticking over. That strikes me as good. Jackie asked for Chasing Rainbows, and it made me laugh because when I went to look in the Chasing Rainbows chunk of songs I've got, there's Chasing Rainbows, there's what's it called? Getting better or get some. There's another one, and then there's Going for Gold. And I thought, well, Chasing Rainbows is what Jackie's asked for, but Going for Gold also seems somehow appropriate. So let's just call it an Ultimate Radio double play and have a little bit more Shed 7. I shall clear up a minor misunderstanding about Kerry's singing career in a minute.

at 7 going for gold, thinking of Jackie's medal winning. She says she did used to love winning gold medals. What's not to love about that, eh? I was never very good at anything particularly athletic when I was young. So I did my bagger awards, you know, the gymnastic awards and my trampolining awards and stuff like that. But and it was good to pass. I did music exams and I liked passing. I liked it if I could get a merit. Rarely got a distinction. I wasn't one of those outstandingly talented people at any one thing. So for me, I liked passing, but I wasn't so fussed about the actual winning, maybe because I never did. It's the Weekly Mull on Ultimate Radio on the Sunday Breather. I'm Lyndall Bywater, here with you for just under another quarter of an hour. Mark will be here at 1 o'clock. Don't forget, there's only 12 slots in the jukebox to this week, so you need to get your number for letter from A to J, number from 0 to 9 to Mark as soon as possible, mark@ultimateradio.co.uk. And that'll take us to 2 o'clock. And then there's a big announce in the second hour of a new music feature that Mark's doing on that show over the summer. So do be there. No Ian at 3 because he is away this week. So Holly will look after you from 3 till 6. Denise at 6 o'clock with Access All Areas. Corrie at 8 with the folk show, and Shah at 10 with the Soul Shack. We're thinking competitions, winning, losing, and so on and so forth. By the way, I need to clarify something. Kerry did not sing Ben at that competition that she lost. She was 20 at that competition, and she definitely did not sing Ben. She sang Ben at a competition when she was 11. That's a bit more acceptable, and she won. There you go. Glad we've got that sorted out. And by the way, Diane was telling me some of the inspiration for this whole competition thing is it was Eurovision last night. And Diane was telling me that Delta Goodrum entered for Australia. I hadn't realised that. So I thought I'd chuck in a bit of Delta Goodrum because I think she's a genius. This is one of her recent singles. This is Hearts on the Run.

0: very, very, very, very camp Aussies and money are the two simple reasons to that. Here's the song which Sam Ryder released the year after he won Eurovision. This is him with Brian May in a song called Fought and Lost.
1: Congratulations on your...
0: Sorry, he didn't win. After the year, he came second in Eurovision.

said about competition, better to have fought and lost than never fought at all. Sam Ryder, absolutely love that, with Brian May, of course, and some very intentional nods to a bit of Freddie Mercuryism in there, I would say. And a Freudian slip on my part that he won. I mean, partly because we hosted it the next year, because Ukraine actually won, but they couldn't host it. And it felt like winning, given how we normally do. So there you go. Competition, that's what we've been talking about. I shall play you out in a moment with the winning song from Eurovision last night.

But thank you so much for your contributions, for all of your thoughts and ponderings on competition, and have a fantastic week. I will see you on Friday after the noon for the new and now. Mark is just around the corner. Don't forget, if you still need to get your song for the jukebox in, a letter from A to J and a number from 0 to 9 will do nicely. Thank you very much. And there are only 12 places, so don't wait. Do it now. Have a great Sunday, everybody.

0: of Greater Manchester, Andy Burnham, has given his strongest indication yet that he's going to challenge Sir Keir Starmer as Labour leader. He says he thinks the country needs to change. Hearts players had to be escorted off the pitch after being beaten by Celtic after the Glasgow side won the Scottish Premiership title for the fifth consecutive year. Matthew Dudley has the details.
1: Thousands of Celtic fans spilt onto the field following the 3-1 home victory. The visiting Edinburgh club says reports of serious physical and verbal abuse towards our players and staff, both on the pitch and elsewhere, are deeply disturbing. Meanwhile, police officers were injured in the Trongate area of Glasgow as 3,000 supporters gathered to celebrate the win. Bottles and missiles were thrown at them as they dealt with a medical emergency. Police Scotland is calling for urgent discussions.
0: Finally, the north of England could host the Olympic and Paralympic Games in the 2040s. The government says it's looking at putting in a bid. That's the latest. From Radio News Hub, I'm Liz Whittaker.
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0: Sunshine and showers through the afternoon, heaviest and most frequent in the west, parts of the east staying dry. Still feeling a bit cool with highs of 17 degrees Celsius.
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afternoon. Welcome to the show. It's Mark with you on the radio for the next few hours. Why is this? Sorry, things are a bit weird in my ears. Anyway, never mind. Everything will be fine in a moment. So, what are we saying? Yes, thank you to Linda for the last 3 hours. It's the jukebox for the next hour, and strictly the next hour, because we've got the draw for the Musical World Cup. I'll tell you more about that later on. There are currently only 3 spaces left in the jukebox, so if you want to get in quickly, because otherwise it'll be, I'm sorry, you'll have to try again in September, because that's when I'm expecting it to return. So that's that. Now let's get stuck into it, because we will do. If you want to get involved with one of those last 3 spaces, you can get in touch by email, mark@ultimateradio.co.uk. You can also what else can you do? You can get in touch through the WhatsApp chat. I've just put a message in there before. You can swipe on that to get to reply privately. And you can, you'll be able to do that then. You'll be able to send me a letter from A to J and a number from 0 to 9. And also, what else can you do? You can get in touch through the Facebook page if you want. Facebook.com/UltimateRadioUK. That's how you can do that. Now, let's crack on then. Jackie is up first. She went J9, top of the shop, I always say. but Lyndall disagrees. She reckons that's bottom of the pile, but I reckon it's top of the shop. Jackie, anyway, she's gone J9. I think you'll like this, Jackie. We've got George Michael and A Different Corner.

George Michael, A Different Corner. By the way, sorry, in the opening link, if I sounded a bit off mic, it's because there's no delicate way to put this. My microphone had gone all floppy. And so I was a little bit off mic. Anyway, there we go. All's fixed now, so it's fine. Jackie's Choice, top of the shop. Even Lyndall conceded that could be top of the shop. And Lyndall loved it, as did Denise. Jackie's loving it as well. She said, what a great way to go out for the jukebox for her. It absolutely is. There you go. So Paul Barnett is up next. He's gone B4. Ooh, this is interesting. I like this. Don't know whether you do. You've got Aha.

So Paul's not sure about that. I think it's a great track, personally. I like particularly A-ha's early stuff. Their first couple of albums were great. Started to lose their way a little bit after that for me. But, you know, you can't please more. Paul, not sure about it. It's not one of their more famous ones either, was Manhattan Skyline. B4 got you that anyway. To Paul Roberts, who's up next, he's gone G8. By the way, there are still two slots left. So if you've not had a go yet and you want to, get in quickly, because there's just two slots left. G8 is Paul Roberts' choice. Paul, this is all right, actually. I quite like this as well. From Spandau Ballet, and to cut a long story short...

Spandau Ballet. To cut a long story short, that was Paul Roberts's choice. Just came back up to the list. There we go. Just to announce now, all the slots have been filled on the jukebox. So if you wanted to go and you've not got in, sorry, that is they're all full. So. Oh, that's very loud. Sorry, my computer just made a very loud noise in my ears. Just getting things set up for the second hour of the show, which will be very exciting. So that's Paul's choice. I like that. Spandau Ballet, to cut a long story short. So good evening, good afternoon even to Adele. You're next up. You've gone F2. Now, F2 today gets you yet another, for me, another classic, going back to 1979, the autumn thereof, and this from Gary Newman.

I love that. Adele did send me a message. I don't know quite what he said, I don't know. Adele, it sounded like you had your thumb over the microphone. I couldn't hear a word of it. F2 got on that one. Anyway, Gary Newman and Cars, which for me is great anyway, so I hope you enjoyed it too. James, you're up next. You've gone E1. E1 today gets you this from the Pointer Sisters. And Slow Hand, remember this?

0: Slow Hand was James's choice. E1 got him that one. That's all right, actually. I don't mind that. Now to Andy, who's ending the first half of the show, and in an incredible twist, Mandy will be ending the second half of the jukebox. Bizarre but true. Anyway, Andy's gone C6, as he always does. He said, by way of a change, I don't know whether you'll like this. I do, though. It's Frankie Goes to Hollywood and Two Tribes.
1: This is the sound.

I love that. Frank Goes to Hollywood, Two Tribes. Andy also says he loves it as well. It's got the album of one of the 12 inches. Yeah, there were about six different mixes of that. They were the official ones. There were two single mixes, and there was four 12... Well, no, there was a single mix, the album version mix, and then there were four 12-inch mixes. I think that's how they kept it in number one for 9 weeks. Right, so there you go. Frankie Goes to Hollywood, Two Tribes. Time for B-Sides Up, which is... this will also be taking a break along with the jukebox throughout the summer while we do the Music World Cup, and I'll tell you more about that later on as well. So this is the last one. So who will it be? I think the artist will go fairly quickly. Kerry certainly knows it. Just an accident. I accidentally let her know the artist when I was looking through the playlist before. But she doesn't know what the A side is. So you've got about 4 minutes on, plus it. You've got about 5 minutes to work out what the A side of this particular track is. A little bit crackly, but enjoy.

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there you have it. B-sides up for the final time until September. It was Dexys' Midnight Runners. Jackie Wilson said, "I'm in heaven when you smile." Who got that right? Jackie got it right, as did Andy Apsey got it right, although Mandy got it wrong. So a bit of competition going on in their house. And also Sean got it right as well. Well done to you. Paul Roberts went with "Come On Eileen." Close. If you'd, I suspect if you'd come on with a second guess, you may well have got that one. But there you go. That's the way the cookie crumbles. Now, back to the requests, because I've got 20 minutes to get six tracks in, so we may make it. Because this first one's quite short. Kez, you're up next. You know exactly what you've got, because you were here when I put it in. She's gone J8, and she's got this from The Police and Roxanne.

Kezia Chise. I know she was very pleased, because one, she sat in the room listening to it now, and two, she said when it came in. So there you go. Roxanne the Police, J8, got that one. To Sean, you're up next. You've gone D5 today, which gets you this one. I like this, from OMD and Talking Loud and Clear.

I do love that. Orchestral Maneuvers in the Dark, Talking Loud and Clear. That was Sean's choice, and he said he quite likes that, which is always good to hear. MD5 got Sean that one. Now to Denise Stavsky. She's gone C9 today, and you get this from Belinda Carlisle. We want the same things.

Belinda Carlisle, and we won the same things as C9. Got Denise that. Denise Stashkin's vote today. Voting is what you'll be doing in 2 weeks' time. so, yeah, you will still be able to participate in the show. So, please do join me for that, for the Music World Cup over the next few months. That will be hopefully exciting. Now, Steve-O is tuned in and keeping me updated with the football scores. I have umpteen apps on my phone, so I'm well on top of the football. But he's listening, and he's got this C3 from 1990, Adamski and Killer.

Steve-O's choice. It was a downskating killer, which is a great track. C3 got him that because Celtic scored 3 goals yesterday. That was his logic for that one. I'm prepared to take any logic on this. Right, Laura is up next. She's gone D8. So she'll give D8 a go again and see how she gets on. And you've got an absolute classic. This one from The Jam.

Beat Surrender, The Jam, chosen by Laura. She says she loves this. It is indeed a classic. You're absolutely spot on. For me, The Jam never put out anything that wasn't a classic. They were great, all of it. D8 got you that one. And it would have been very fitting if that had been the last track for this particular section of the jukebox. However, it wasn't. I'm kind of sorry that Mandy got in afterwards. But Mandy did get in afterwards. F5 gets you this from Kanchikuku. Sorry, everybody. Right, I've got 3.5 minutes to run to the toilet before the news, and then we've got the exciting draw for the Music World Cup coming in the next half hour. Next hour, well, next half hour it'll start, probably should.

0: It is Kaja Gugu, Too Shy, rounding off the jukebox, Mandy's choice. She's hideous, hideous, hideous. Yeah, I think that's probably fair comments is what F5 got on that one. I bet you're regretting that choice now. It's one of Mandy's life choices that she's probably regretting. There we go. Right. We'll do the news and then we'll do something from the new Now Yearbook album, which is out Now Yearbook, The Vault 1985. Some of the songs that weren't massive hits or most famous hits from 1985. Bit of Bruce juice coming up from that after this.
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2: Greater Manchester Mayor Andy Burnham's given his strongest indication yet that he's going to try to replace Sir Keir Starmer as PM. He says he will take that fight as high as he can take that fight. Police Scotland is calling for urgent discussions after officers were injured in Glasgow, where Celtic fans gathered to celebrate the club's Scottish Premiership title win. Matthew Dudley has more.
3: 3,000 supporters turned up in the Trongate area yesterday to celebrate their team's victory over Hearts. Officers had missiles, including glass bottles, thrown at them while assisting with a medical emergency. Earlier, Hearts players had to be escorted off the pitch as thousands of Celtic fans spilt onto the field. It follows their 3-1 home victory. The Edinburgh club says reports of serious physical and verbal abuse towards our players and staff, both on the pitch and elsewhere, are deeply disturbing.
2: Finally, the Spitfire aeroplane could go back into production 90 years after its first flight. A concept model's been built. That's the latest from Radio News Hub. I'm Liz Whittaker.
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2: Sunshine and showers through the afternoon, heaviest and most frequent in the west, parts of the east staying dry. Still feeling a bit cool with highs of 17 degrees Celsius.
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0: Bruce Springsteen. Oh, hang on a minute. Sorry, my speakers are still on. There you go. from the new album, well, I say new, it's all stuff from 1985, but Now Yearbook The Vault was released on Friday. That was taken from it. Bruce Springsteen, My Hometown. I'm just setting up the link. Our guest who's helping me do the draw today will be none other than the man who gives the place some gravitas when he appears. According to some people.
1: Yes.
0: Yes.
1: And I'm exactly right.
0: You're exactly rude is what you are. We're just setting up the line to Damo, so we should be with him shortly. We're both connected, but we just can't hear each other. That's the problem, which is kind of important when you're doing this kind of thing, but we'll get that sorted out. I think I just heard a pop in my ears, which may be Damo. In the meantime, we'll do this from Tina Turner. We don't need another hero, but a working link would be nice.

Story of the Blues, part one. I'm just resetting all my settings, try and get this working. We will get there in the end. But these are, it's new technology that I'm using, so, you know. Once I've got the hang of it, it just takes a while to load, that's all. I'm sure it'll all be fine. Anyway, hope this isn't going to be an omen for the afternoon. XTC, The Disappointed.

Oh, I don't know what happened there. That just suddenly stopped. Anyway, let's see if this plays now. Oh, yeah, it did. I don't know why that stopped. It just suddenly did. Anyway, no matter. Right, we've just reset everything. Damo is hopefully linking up with me as we speak. And with a bit of luck, he'll be with you at the end of this.

0: We do have Damo. Unfortunately, you are going to hear me coming back down the line as well. That's bad. Good afternoon, Damo.
1: Good afternoon, Damo.
2: Good afternoon, Mark. How are you?
0: We got there in the end.
2: Eventually. Yeah, it was a bit worrying there for a while because when we tested it the other day, it was perfect.
0: I know.
2: Anyway, not to worry.
0: What can you do?
2: What can you do indeed?
0: Right, so we're here to draw the groups for the Musical World Cup.
2: Yes, is this the first time you've done something like this on your show?
0: Yes. So this can either go really well or really badly wrong.
2: Yeah, badly wrong. Absolutely. Well, if I can just explain something in a minute. I've got two bowls here. One, an empty one, which is on the left, and one full. I don't know whether you can hear any of those. Lots of numbers in them. So the idea is that once a number's picked out, it goes from one into the other so that we don't have any repeats.
0: And I shall tick them off on my list here when I enter them into the correct groups.
2: Okay.
0: So here's the way it's going to work. Load the groups at which they're here.
1: Group A will do first.
0: You'll pick a team out. Well, yep. A country.
2: I pick a number.
0: Well, a country. You pick one out, and I will tell you which country it relates to, and they will go into that group. There will be three groups in each group. Three teams in each group. Okay.
2: Let's start the first number. And the first one out is actually number one. Would you believe that?
0: Number one is Australia.
2: Second team is number 22.
0: Powerhouses in terms of football, less so in terms of music.
2: Absolutely. You think of the likes of Kylie Minogue.
0: Don't give the score out.
2: Number 11 is
0: Finland.
2: Well, that's interesting.
0: Have we ever heard
2: a group like that in the world? Australia, Italy, Finland.
0: Probably not. We're on to group B now.
2: Okay, and we start with. Number 14 is
0: Germany.
2: Okay, and the next number out, if when you're ready for it.
0: Number four. Number four is Denmark. Neighbours.
2: Interesting. Is this going to be an all European group, we ask ourselves?
0: Could be.
2: The next number out is number 20.
0: It's Jamaica.
2: Not again, footballing powerhouses, but
0: they've got some good artists out there. So we're on to now.
2: Group C, isn't it?
0: If only I could write. Let's try that again. Group C.
2: Group C, we'll start with number 18.
0: Number 18 is Switzerland.
2: Okay. And then with the to join Switzerland, it's number 3.
0: Number three is Greece.
2: Oh, and they will be joined by number 12.
0: Number 12 is Norway.
2: So that is an all European group.
0: Okay.
2: That's Group C.
0: So Group C. So group now, C. On, to so group now group on to Group D.
2: D. And the first number out for Group D is number 23.
0: Number 20. Number 20.
3: Don't blame it.
0: Caught me out then.
3: 23 is
0: Northern Ireland.
3: Northern Ireland.
2: Oh, right. Okay.
0: Northern Ireland and Northern Republic, Ireland and Republic as with football, as with football are represented as two nations.
2: Mm-hmm. Okay, so Northern Ireland then will be joined by whichever team is number six.
0: Number six. Number six is
3: The USA.
0: The USA.
2: Mm.
0: They are going to be musical powerhouses.
2: Yeah, absolutely.
0: So I think that's going to be a tough one for Northern Ireland.
2: Okay, and they will be joined by whichever team is number 21.
0: Number 21.
3: Let's go up to number 21.
0: Spain. Footballing powerhouses musically.
3: It could be a different one.
2: Yes.
0: Okay, so we're now on to group. Are we on Group E? Yes, we're on Group E.
2: Okay, and Group E started with whichever team is number 17.
0: Number 17. Let's go up to number 17.
3: Number 17 is France.
0: Number 17 is France.
3: Could be a big week for
0: a big week for
3: for the Gibson brothers.
2: Yes,
0: the Gibson brothers.
2: Yes, yeah, absolutely.
0: Yeah. Joel Ataxi could be massive.
2: And they will be
0: Joel Ataxi could be massive.
2: Oh, absolutely. Well, that's a group sorted then, isn't it? They will be joined. The next number out is number 19.
0: Number 19, right? Who have we got
3: number
0: here?
3: Number 19, right? Who have we got here?
0: Number 19, South Africa.
3: South Africa.
2: Okay.
0: There's quite a lot there.
3: South Africa.
0: So the final two.
3: One for Group E.
2: Is number two.
0: Number two is Sweden.
3: Sweden.
0: Now they are musical powerhouses.
2: Yes, they are indeed. Yes, they. Lots of Eurovision wins there, isn't there?
0: You've got ABBA, you've got Europe. So you've got that one
2: that did Euphoria, whatever she's called.
0: Loreen.
2: She's called. Oh, that's it. Yeah.
0: Group F.
3: Doing that one.
2: So we're talking here, number 10.
0: Number 10. Let's go to number 10. Number ten is Scotland.
2: Oh, right. Okay.
0: Now they are musical powers.
2: Yes. Yeah. There's lots to go out there.
0: The
2: Proclaimers and the like.
0: Kelly Marie.
3: She could be rudely overlooked.
2: Strong contender. Well, let's see which team's at number nine then, because they're the next ones out.
0: Number nine.
3: So we've got
0: New Zealand.
3: New Zealand.
2: Oh.
0: Well, you've got Kirit's Carnival, Crowded House, mainly New Zealand.
2: Oh, right. I thought they were Australian.
0: Effectively the same.
2: Oh, right, okay.
0: Some respect the same band.
2: Yeah. Okay. Well, and they will be joined by number 16.
0: Number 16, England.
2: Yeah, that could be an interesting, and they will be joined by number 13.
0: Number 13 here. Wales. That's got to be now regarded as the group of death.
3: Wales are actually going to be in Group G.
2: Yes, because I was getting a bit worried there because I've got less than Wales, and they will be joined by whichever team is number 8.
0: Number 8.
3: What have we got here? We've got Austria.
2: Wales, yeah. Austria. Yeah. Okay.
4: Thing next to that.
0: Let's go down. Sorry, I can't write this down. There you go. Okay, now next one.
2: Well, Tom Jones will be high up there, won't he? He'll be...
0: With Wales, and Catatonia.
4: Dave Edmonds will be in there.
0: Manic Street Preachers.
2: Oh, God, that's Chicken Stevens. Ah, right. That's just lowered the tone of the whole group there. And the last team for that group is whoever is at number 15.
4: Number 15 is the Netherlands.
2: Austria, Wales, and the Netherlands.
4: Yeah, that's an interesting group.
2: Yes.
4: Monique will be pleased.
0: She'll be pleased with that draw.
2: Yeah, she's got an all European draw there.
4: She has a final group now, I think.
2: The first number out is number two.
4: Number two's already gone. That was Sweden.
2: No, I don't think so. Let's do these other two, unless I read one wrong. Okay. From what I can understand, we've got five numbers left. Number five, number seven, and number 24. Number 24.
4: The Belgians will be pleased with that.
2: Right. And then the next number out is number five.
4: Number five is the Republic of Ireland.
2: Oh, right, okay. Notification from Outlook. Classic Outlook. And finally, number seven.
4: Sorry, what was the final one? Number seven is Canada.
0: Canada.
4: Now, you've got Rush, you've got Alanis Morissette, you've got Alan Miles.
2: There's some big hitters there, all right. Brian Adams, of course.
4: Let me save that before I lose it.
2: So there we have it, the draw. That's some really interesting groups there. The group of death, as we talked about earlier.
4: Scotland, England, New Zealand, and England.
2: We'll be very interested to see what comes after that one.
4: So next week's show will be groups A and B. So group A will be Australia, Italy, and Finland.
2: That's a funny one, isn't it? Really, when I mean,
4: Lordy could well be in there.
2: Absolutely,
4: Kerry's picking the playlist already. Well, it won't be next week, it'll actually be two weeks later, because Kerry will be in next week, she's going to be my guest for Sunday dinner. Principally because we were going to have Rachel in, if you were listening to Stateside Saturday, you know that obviously she's not in place to do that. Kiona, her former guy, had to go over Rachel on Friday. So she's not in a place to do that, but when the feature returns, she will be joining me.
2: Oh, that's good. Yeah.
4: So all best wishes go to Rachel then.
2: Yes, all best wishes for Rachel. And Kerry will be with you next week.
4: We're recording that tonight because we're actually going to be away. She's going to be away next weekend.
2: Excellent.
4: So there we go.
2: That's the draw.
4: Excellent. 20 minutes left of the show. What I'm going to do, I'll let you go, Dave, because I can hear my voice coming back down the line, which is a little bit weird.
2: That's fine. Good to talk to you, Mark. And let's await developments in terms of how it all pans out. It's going to be going on for weeks and weeks. Yeah.
4: Because once we get through the groups, there's a knockout phase to go through.
2: Yes.
4: Could be here till this time next year.
2: Yep. I will head off.
4: It's a pleasure to have done that.
2: We'll speak soon.
4: Okay.
2: And take care, everybody.
4: Take care, everyone.
2: Bye-bye now. Okay. Bye-bye. Bye-bye.
0: They go, Damo's gone, and yes, we'll, that will be an interesting draw, I think it's fair to say. Right, we'll do some more music, I'll do a promo, something else, and I'll give you the schedule, and we'll pick over the bones of that lot after this.

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Ultravox and The Voice, I'm sure they may crop up. The question is, who would Ultravox represent? They're an English band with a Scottish singer. There's an issue for me to resolve. It's not beyond the possibility they could well appear for either Scotland or England. Because, and the reason why, is because you can have assimilated players. In the world of football on which this is based, so you can have people like John Barnes, born in Jamaica, but played all his football and grew up in England, played for England, you see? And you can have, half of the Republic Island team down the line have said top of the morning once and got to play for Ireland. That seems to be a qualification at one point. So, Ryan Giggs, again, you know, Welsh mother, English father, played all of his career for England until it came to the full national squad and then chose to play for Wales because his dad was a bit of a so-and-so. That's... but there you go. Right, let me do the schedule before I forget. We're running out of time. No Ian with Strap the 70s, so Holly will keep you entertained between 3 and 6. Denise, however, will be on at 6 o'clock. She has got the Access All Areas show, music from pretty much anywhere, any genre, any decade, along with a Christian track around about 6:30, 6:45 to 7 as well, to spiritually set the temperature for the show. Folk from 8 o'clock with Corrie and Soul with Shah from 10 o'clock. Don't forget tomorrow there's Mandy at 10 o'clock with a mid-morning musical muffin or whatever it is. Lots of M's. Monique will be back live. She was recorded last night, but I think she's live tomorrow with the Tulip Garden from 1 o'clock. Jim will be Give Me Back My 70s with Jim between 4 and 7. And DJ will be up in the attic with some rock. More contemporary rock than the stuff that he does on Saturday, but great stuff nonetheless. That's from 7 o'clock tomorrow. Right, I've probably got enough time to squeeze in probably just two tracks. We heard from this guy singing for Adamski during the jukebox, but here he is in his own right, Seal.

Seal crazy. I wonder whether he will crop up in the Musical World Cup. Wow. So many permutations on this. It's looking forward to it. It starts in 2 weeks' time with Group A in the first hour and Group B in the second hour. I'll go into details maybe on the Wednesday night show a bit more how that'll work, and certainly at the beginning of the show in 2 weeks' time. Next week, Kerry will be my guest. She's popping in for Sunday dinner, which we'll record later on because we're not here. So it'll be a week old. Other than that, I shall see you on Wednesday night for the usual shenanigans. Ian is looking after the chart show on Friday, and it's 1991. I'll leave you with this from the Star Council. Come to Milton Keynes. That's a good way to go out. Have a

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1: Mayor of Greater Manchester, Andy Burnham, has given his strongest indication yet that he's going to challenge Sir Keir Starmer as Labour leader. He says he thinks the country needs to change. Hearts players had to be escorted off the pitch after being beaten by Celtic after the Glasgow side won the Scottish Premiership title for the fifth consecutive year. Matthew Dudley has the details.
2: Thousands of Celtic fans spilt onto the field following the 3-1 home victory. The visiting Edinburgh club says reports of serious physical and verbal abuse towards our players and staff, both on the pitch and elsewhere, are deeply disturbing. Meanwhile, police officers were injured in the Trongase area of Glasgow as 3,000 supporters gathered to celebrate the win. Bottles and missiles were thrown at them as they dealt with a medical emergency. Police Scotland is calling for urgent discussions.
1: Finally, the north of England could host the Olympic and Paralympic Games in the 2040s. The government says it's looking at putting in a bid. That's the latest from Radio News Hub. I'm Liz Whittaker.
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1: Sunshine and showers through the afternoon, heaviest and most frequent in the west, parts of the east staying dry. Still feeling a bit cool with highs of 17 degrees Celsius.
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0: 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That's tracks that have not made the top 40 yet, but are about to, and the odd track that never will make the top 40. 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

0: Ultimate Radio. Senior cabinet minister has brushed off speculation of a Labour leadership challenge as froth and nonsense. Culture Secretary Lisa Nandy insisted Sir Keir Starmer's position as Prime Minister is secure and dismissed suggestions he could be out by the summer. She spoke to Sky's Trevor Phillips.
1: If people want to challenge him, there is a process for doing that. There is a way to trigger a leadership contest to be leader of the Labour Party and to succeed him as Prime Minister. Nobody has done that yet, despite the absolute feverish speculation.
0: In football, Manchester United came from behind to beat Nottingham Forest 3-2 at Old Trafford. It was a close contest, but United edged it with three goals to secure all 3 points in the Premier League. And it wasn't quite nil point for the UK in the Eurovision, but we did come last. Bulgaria won for the first time ever with a whopping 516 points. That's the latest from Radio News Hub. I'm Dave Cronin.
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0: Showers persist in the west, possibly forming longer rain in the southwest. Central and northern areas turn dry and chilly, with lows of 7 to 9 degrees Celsius.
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1: Ooh, hey, hey. Oh, what we're living in. Let me tell you.

0: Ultimate Radio. Senior Cabinet Minister has dismissed talk of a Labour leadership challenge as froth and nonsense. Culture Secretary Lisa Nandy said Sir Keir Starmer remains firmly in place as Prime Minister, rejecting suggestions he could be forced out by summer. She also criticised former Health Secretary Wes Streeting for reigniting the Brexit debate. Police Scotland have had bottles and other missiles thrown at them as Celtic fans celebrated winning the Premiership title. They say officers were injured during serious disorder, with people seen climbing traffic lights around the Trongate. And it wasn't a great night for Eurovision fans in the UK. Look Mum No Computer finished last in the grand final. It's the fourth year in a row that the UK has received no points from the public vote. Bulgaria's Dara won with Bangaranga. She says she wasn't sure whether she wanted to enter.
1: In the beginning, I was not sure if I want to come or not because I had anxiety and doubt in myself.
0: That's the latest from Radio News Hub. I'm Dave Cronin.
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0: Showers persist in the west, possibly forming longer rain in the southwest. Central and northern areas turn dry and chilly, with lows of 7 to 9 degrees Celsius.
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Yeah, right. Hi, this is Jim Pemberton, and I'd like to invite you to enjoy some decidedly uneasy listening music every Friday night at 10 o'clock UK time, right after Mark Fielding does the chart show. It's the Friday Night Free Ride, and it's 3 hours of the kind of music that I would play for you if you were attending a party at my house. Well, at least until the police came and shut it down. We're going to blow off the work week and have some fun with a bunch of good old rock and roll, some fun pop stuff, some old soul and funk records from the 70s and 80s, a little bit of disco sometimes, and we might even sneak in the odd country record here and there. It's going to be a great time every week, and your requests will certainly be welcome. 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
1: A senior cabinet minister says it's a personal decision for Sir Keir Starmer whether to fight on as pressure grows over his leadership. Culture Secretary Lisa Nandy insisted she wouldn't write him off, but said it's up to the Prime Minister to decide his next move. Speaking to Sky's Trevor Phillips, Miss Nandy brushed off speculation of a Labour leadership challenge.

0: Most of it has turned out to be just froth and nonsense. We've got to get on with the job. We promised people that we would bring change to their lives, and we've got to take that fight out to the country and show that we can do it.
1: Two men have been arrested after a hit and run in Birmingham left a pedestrian in hospital. The victim, a man in his 30s, suffered leg injuries when he was struck by a van in Stirchley on Thursday night. Police say the vehicle failed to stop but was later recovered. And in football, Manchester United came from behind to beat Nottingham Forest 3-2 at Old Trafford. It was a close contest, but United edged it with three goals to secure all 3 points in the Premier League. That's the latest from Radio News Hub. I'm Dave Cronin.
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1: Showers persist in the west, possibly forming longer rain in the southwest. Central and northern areas turn dry and chilly, with lows of 7 to 9 degrees Celsius.
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6: Indeed it is. Very good evening to you, or whatever time of day it is where you are listening. This is Denise here with Access All Areas for today, Sunday the 17th of May. I am here live for the next 2 hours. Thank you so much for joining me when I know there is a lot going on, especially in the world of football and golf, I think, as well, for that matter, and probably other sports. But wow, what an exciting weekend, and I hope everyone is doing well. And I will come back and say hello to some people after the first song. Dave D, Dozy, Beaky, Mick and Titch. What about this one? Back to, I don't know if this was 67 or 68. Anyway, it's a good one. Zabadak.

Oh, great to hear that one again. I hope you enjoyed it as much as I did. Dave D. Dozy, Beaky, Mick and Titch and Zabadak. Oh, wonderful. Right, so some people to say hello to. Now, I know some people will be joining after the football's over. And, although Newcastle are already two up on West Ham, aren't they? So West Ham are in a bit of shtuck. I think their trapdoor might have creaked open a little bit further. Anyway, hi to Idris in Chester. Lovely to hear from you, Idris. And I know you said you'd be able to join. And it was great to have a catch up on the phone with you yesterday. Lots of love to you. And hi to Joy in Billericay. Hiya, Joy. I hope you are okay. And it's lovely to hear from you. Sorry, I've just got another message and I'll get that in the next when I put the next record on. So lovely to get your message lovely to hear from you. Hi to John in Leeds, who I think is listening. I know you'll probably have the football on, but I've got two songs for you, John, that you you mentioned one of the groups and you mentioned the other song, so I've got those. Hi to Linny and Trev. I think they'll be joining Trev anyway after the football. And Dave in Birmingham joining after the football. I've got two songs. Hi to Durham Dave in Gosport. Hiya to you. And Jerry and Roy in Buckinghamshire. If you are tuned in, lovely to have you here. And I hope you are both okay. And also Clive in Maidstone. And John and Paulette in Hammersmith and Milton Keynes, respectively. And Denise in Hull. Two fantastic requests from you. And I guess you might be listening to the football as well as my show. You might be. We do some multitasking, don't we, with our listening. Some of us, I know I do it frequently. And Pete in Nottingham, if you're tuned in, you'll be happy with the football. I won't upset you, but I felt a bit sorry for Hart yesterday. But anyway, you'll be delighted. So congratulations to Celtic on yet another league title. Gazelle, hi to you. I hope you're having a nice weekend, enjoying a bit of nice weather. It's been quite cold here in Wadebridge in Cornwall, but today is a lot warmer and very nice. So I hope you're all right, Gazelle, and that you're doing okay, and it's lovely to know that you're here. Christine in Garstang, hiya. If you're tuned in, hope you've been having a nice weekend. Perhaps you've been out and about, and lovely to have you here. And if I've missed out anyone, I do apologise. Paul in New Ferry, I'm not sure if you're tuned in, but you might be. But hi to you. And if I've missed anyone out, I'm happy. If anyone wants to email, I can be contacted Denise, Denise, at ultimateradio.co.uk, or happy to share my mobile number if anyone wants to send me text messages. I always say this, I'm not very good with WhatsApp, but anyway, I know I should get into the modern times. So I'm going to carry on with the music and play. Obviously, it was Eurovision yesterday, and, well, goodness me. I mean, Sue and Tony, or definitely Sue in Chingford, I should say. Probably has requested three songs, but they'll be in the second hour as well, after the football has finished. But I've got your song, Sue, in case I'll send you a message in a while. Eurovision's changed so much. But I'm going back to 2009, and this was the winner. And I know I played it on my show last Tuesday, but I just love it. And here is Alexander Rybak and Fairy Tale.

absolute fantastic. Alexander Rybak won Eurovision for Norway in 2009. So all those years, where do those years go? What's that, 17 years ago? I love it. Fairy tale. Now, if anyone wants any of yesterday's Eurovision songs, I did buy the album, the digital, which I think I spoke about it on Tuesday on my show, and I'm happy to play any of the songs, but really, I mean, I quite like Malta. I didn't vote at all, but it's just, well, it's just different times, isn't it? But if anyone wants any of those songs, I'm quite happy to play them. So I'm going to play one more Eurovision song from the one that I really like, and I've been playing a lot. Then I'm going to play two songs for John in Leeds, because who is listening along with West Ham, Newcastle and West Ham's game on at the same time. And then I will play our specifically Christian song this week, which I must say, I'm really pleased that I found this one. I mean, they're always nice, but this is really uplifting. And then I'm going to play two more Eurovision songs from the past for Denise in all. Denise, thank you very much for those requests. And so that's what's going to be going on for the next. So another Eurovision song, two songs for John in Leeds, the Christian song, and then two for Denise in all. That's what's going on for the next few minutes, in case you wanted to know. Right, and so this one, I did play it. I've been playing it a lot, I know. But this was the runner-up in 2003. I think it was Turkey that won it. So it's 23 years ago. But this was, as I said, the runner-up for Belgium. And I just loved it. Urban Trad, the group. I actually bought their album after that. I should play some more songs from the album. And I bought the single as well. So here are Urban Trad, who were second in 2003, representing Belgium, and Sonami.

just love it. Urban Trad and So Na Mi came second in 2003 Eurovision Song Contest for Belgium. I wish they'd won. It's gorgeous. And I know I've been playing it a lot, but I know Denise and Noel likes it. I don't know. A few other people might like it. I hope you do. I just love it. It's so gorgeous. Hi to Laura, who is listening with Idris in Chester. And you've got a song each and you'd like them after 7:30. So, yes, that will be fine. I will, as soon as once the football's finished, so I've got seven requests for the last, sort of the last part of the show. So, so I'll probably, just start them about just a bit before 7:30, because I'll play Sue and Sue's request first, because once the football is over, she'll have joined us anyway. So that should be absolutely fine if I can get the other ones that I don't think I've actually got, but we'll see. Right, John in Leeds, two songs for you now, starting with this one by The Vogues, My Special Angel.

absolutely fantastic for John in Leeds. Thanks for requesting that one. The Vogues and My Special Angel. And you also asked for a song by The Fortunes, and I think this is the one you meant. After this, it will be our Christian song, then two songs for Denise in all. But first, this one for you, John. The Fortunes and Never Too Far.

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1: 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Ultimate Radio UK. Denise here with you with Access All Areas. Whoops, sorry. Sorry. I pressed a key on my keyboard. And we have just heard the second of two songs for John in Leeds, The Fortunes and Never Too Far, and Idris really liking that one as well. Yeah, it's a lovely song, isn't it? And as I say, you are tuned to Ultimate Radio, Access All Areas. Denise here with you for today, Sunday the 17th of May. I'm sorry, I'm getting ahead of myself and thinking of all these football matches, and we've already gone through the first half hour of the show. And Christine, there she said, a big hello to everyone from Garstang up in Lancashire. What a lovely message, Christine. And you've had a lovely day out walking in the countryside with your black Labrador. I think you said her name's Bonnie, but I'll have to read your message again. And how lovely. And then you've been with some friends to see a show this afternoon, which you really enjoyed. That sounds very nice. And you said the weather's been quite good today, which it has here. It's really improved, having been quite cold during the week. And this morning, instead of having a church service, which we do every so often, we go to an eatery, and you can have breakfast, or you don't have to have it, you can just have a drink, you know, just for people to connect together and chat. And we went to this place called Trevathan Farm, which is probably about 15 minutes in a car, but there's no public transport, so I wouldn't be able to get there myself. And people had, you know, you could have bacon rolls and, you know, or big full breakfast and that if you wanted. But they've also got their own strawberries, which they've actually started picking. And I bought some to bring home. And apparently they were just picked this morning, and they are gorgeous. Fresh strawberries, you know, just picked today. Really, really nice. And of course, you know, I don't get to go to there very often because, you know, it's not really accessible if you haven't got wheels. Right. Anyway, so we've got our specifically Christian song. I don't know if anyone knows this Christian singer, but I would really recommend him. His name's Josh Wilson, and the words are really worth hearing. Josh Wilson and Tell Me. Denise, your Eurovision songs are coming up after this.

Well, I hope you enjoyed that one. That was Josh, our Christian song for this week, specifically a Christian song. And it was Josh Wilson and Tell Me. I just thought the words are so uplifting. Really, really nice. I must play some more of his in future weeks. Hope you enjoyed it. I must say, I really, really thought it was nice. Now, back to Eurovision songs, but these were requested, but not put in by me this time. These are, I like them both though. Both requested by Denise in Hull. Denise, thanks for your lovely email, your message, I mean, sorry. And lovely to get your requests. And you've requested two Eurovision songs from the wonderful decade of the 70s, starting with this one, 56 years ago, was it? Yes, Dana won it for Ireland with the wonderful All Kinds of Everything. Thanks for requesting this, Denise. It's great.

Yes, those were the Eurovision days, weren't there? Weren't today? So today it's just... I mean, I think it's even changed in the last 10 years. I mean, it's got... Well, I just wasn't made for these times, I guess. But that was lovely. Denise, thank you for requesting that one. That was, of course, Dana and All Kinds of Everything. One Eurovision for Ireland back in 1970. And that your next request is from 1974. And, of course, that was there were a lot of good songs. ABBA won it, didn't they, with Waterloo. And then Gigliola Cinquetti was second with Go, or C as in Italian. And Martha McNeil were third with I See a Star. And you've requested the UK entry from that year, which I believe was fourth to my the best of my memory. Olivia Newton-John and Long Live Love.

How nice to hear that one. Denise, thanks for requesting that. Olivia Newton-John and her Eurovision entry from 1974, where she came, I'm pretty sure she came fourth. I haven't heard that one for a while. I'm glad you requested, actually, because, you know, I forget about songs, and, you know, it's nice when people call them to my mind. I really like that one. Thank you. And I thought I'd put this in for you because I know you really like... This is your favourite song by Engelbert Humperdinck, and it's called 10 Guitars.

10 Guitars by Engelbert Humperdinck, which I know that Denise and Noel particularly likes. I just put that one in. Dave in Birmingham likes that one as well, but he's well into the football. I've got some songs for Dave after the football. Christine, I've just sent you a message and I accidentally pressed the enter key on my keyboard, didn't check it for mistakes, and sent it in the middle of a sentence. So I do apologise if it doesn't make sense. I'll sort it out in a minute.

clearly I'm getting far too old. Sorry about that. Anyway, this is a lovely song. This is Hello Paul in New Ferry. I'll have a look at your message in a minute. Lovely to hear from you, Paul, anyway. First of all, this is Edward's Hand. These are the people that wrote If I Thought You'd Ever Change Your Mind. And I bought an album. That was a song that Cilla Black had a hit with, and Agnetha from ABBA. But anyway, this is another one of Edward's Hand's song. And it's called Goodbye Girl. Not the same as the David Gates one, but a different song, and it's really nice, so I hope you enjoy it. Edward's Hand and Goodbye Girl.

0: Okay.
1: Edward's Hand and Goodbye Girl. And yeah, as I say, when I bought their album on the strength of their version of If I Thought You'd Ever Change Your Mind, which they wrote. Christine up there in Garstang, Idris and Laura saying hello to you, and that's lovely, and want me to pass that message on. So love from Idris and Laura, and from me, of course. This is a single that's, I think, is quite recent, and I really like it, and I have played it on my shows before. Ben Westwood and Step Into the Light.

Ben Westwood, Step Into the Light. Oh, really like that. Hope you do as well. I think he's got a new album coming out because, you know, I'd like to hear some more songs by him. Sounds absolutely great. I think he's from Eastbourne or somewhere in the nice county of Sussex. Paul in New Ferry. Yes, I'll try and get those songs in for you if I've got them. And you said you did like a few of the songs, the Eurovision songs, but you said you've been feeling a bit tired today and you've been tuned into six. Yeah, you do get tired, you know, and you're working full time. And I bet you were up half, well, it went on, didn't it, until midnight, the Eurovision. I got into bed to listen to the votes and that. But and you liked a few of the songs, well. At least you did like a few of them. I didn't. I-

Mal Pope and Butterfly, and John in Leeds, loving that as I knew you would. What a wonderful song, isn't it? Paul in New Ferry, I have got your songs, so I'm going to come back after the news and play one song and then play your two Dr. Hook requests in acknowledgement and honour of Dennis Le Corrier, who has just passed away of Dr. Hook. And so anyway, up to the news we go with Cliff Richard and the Shadows and Theme for Young Lovers.

0: The Shadows. I did say Cliff Richard and The Shadows. I know, because it's got it written on, I think, the album that I've got. But obviously that was the Shadows by themselves, and Theme from Young Lovers. Lovely guitars and that. I hope you enjoyed it. And wow, we are already at the end of the first hour of the show. Christine is saying hello, a big hello to you, Laura and Idris, and she hopes you very much enjoyed the Simon and Garfunkel concert you went to, and sends big hugs. Oh, Christine, thanks for that lovely message as well. Right, so it is now 3 minutes past 7 p.m. in the United Kingdom, 3 minutes past 2 p.m. on the east coast of the United States, and 3 minutes past 1 p.m. Central Standard Time. Wherever you are in the world, you are very welcome. You're tuned to Ultimate Radio UK, broadcasting at 192 kilobits per second. I will be back with the final hour of the show after a brief visit to Radio News Hub.
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2: A senior cabinet minister has dismissed talk of a Labour leadership challenge as froth and nonsense. Culture Secretary Lisa Nandy said Sir Keir Starmer remains firmly in place as Prime Minister. She also criticised former Health Secretary Wes Streeting for reigniting the Brexit debate. Mr Streeting spoke yesterday.
3: We need a new special relationship with the EU, because Britain's future lies with Europe and one day, back in the European Union.
2: Public support for higher defence spending is politically fragile, according to new research. While nearly half of voters back increases, far fewer see defence as a top priority. And former Scotland rugby international Scott Hastings has died at the age of 61. The centre was part of the country's Grand Slam winning side in 1990 and later revealed he was living with incurable cancer. That's the latest from Radio News Hub. I'm Dave Cronin.
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2: Showers persist in the west, possibly forming longer rain in the southwest. Central and northern areas turn dry and chilly, with lows of 7 to 9 degrees Celsius.
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0: Indeed it is. Denise here, back with the second hour of Access All Areas for today, Sunday the 17th of May. Bank holiday again in the UK next week. Woohoo! And, wow, lots of football still going on. And thank you so much for joining me. So, Paul in New Ferry, after this next song, I will have your two songs. Starting with this one, though, this is a recent one by Joe Jackson, which I like very much, and it is called Fabulous People.

starting off the second hour of Access All Areas for today, the 24th of May. This is Denise here with you. Thank you so much for joining me. That was Joe Jackson and Fabulous People. I liked that record when I first heard it, so I needed it in my life, so I went and bought a copy. I don't know if he's got new albums, but I just think it's really jolly. I don't know, I just really like it. I did like a lot of his things in the 80s, like It's Different for Girls and number two, what was that? I can't remember, but I just hope you enjoy. Oh, Stepping Out was another one. Anyway, Dave in Birmingham, you're going to join a bit earlier than you expected because you think this game is as good as over with Newcastle and West Ham. Idris, yeah, that's fine. There's plenty of time anyway because... it'll be fine with all the requests I've got now. I think I'm virtually more organized now. And so Paul in New Ferry, two songs for you. I'm going to read your email, but first of all I'm going to play the first song because I haven't quite got your email lined up. So you've requested you've requested two songs by Dr. Hook in honour of Dennis Locorio, who has passed away. So I'll play the first song, then I'll read your email out, and then I'll play the second song. I must say, this is one of my favourites of theirs. I love this. Dr. Hook and More Like the Movies.

first of two requests for Paul in New Ferry, Dr. Hook and More Like the Movies. And Idris says, out of Dr. Hook songs, that's probably her favourite. I agree with you, Idris. It definitely is mine as well. I do like Sylvia's Mother as well. I like that one. But yeah, More Like the Movies. Wonderful. And Paul says, and Paul, I'm sorry you've been feeling a bit tired. You've probably been up late watching stuff and back to work tomorrow, I guess, but at least next Monday's a bank holiday. Anyway, so as Paul says, Dr. Hook, Dennis LeCourie, the lead singer, he's passed away at the age of 76, bless him. And Paul says that whilst he was born in New Jersey, Dennis LeCourie lived in the UK for the past 24 years, which I didn't know that. So thanks for that information, Paul. And in honour of Dennis LeCourie, his life, this is the second song that you've requested by him, Dr. Hook and Sexy Eyes.

second request for Paul in New Ferry and Dr. Hook and Sexy Eyes in honour of Dennis LaCoria, who has very recently passed away. Thanks for your request, Paul, and I hope you get a nice sleep before going to work tomorrow. And Denise in Hull, she's felt tired all day as well, and she said she fell asleep, and of course, and she said, and her rugby team, Hull FC, lost to Bradford today. Sorry to hear that, Denise, never mind. But I bet you were up late listening to Eurovision and stuff. I felt quite tired this morning, I must say, but and sorry that you lost, but I hope the game was good. Of course, my Palace drew with Brentford today, and it was one of my favourite games of the season. It was just end-to-end. It was such an entertaining game all the way through. Really enjoyed it. And, of course, counting down to the big Europa Conference League final on the 27th of May. Wow. Right, so Idris, you said you're happy for me to play your songs a bit earlier. Dave in Birmingham, hi to you. I couldn't find one of your songs, sadly, but I've put in another one that I'm sure you'll like. It's annoying because it's available on YouTube, but nowhere where I can buy it, the one song. Anyway, I'll get to those afterwards. But Idris and Laura, song each for you, starting with this one, Idris. And I haven't found Desmond Dekker's version of this, but I thought this one might be nice. Bob Marley and Go Tell It on the Mountain. Hallelujah to that.

Bob Marley and his version of Go Tell It on the Mountain, especially for Idris up in Chester. And Idris said, she said she's fine with that when she didn't realise he'd made a version of it and she really likes it. Yeah, I must say I'm enjoying it, and I didn't know he'd recorded a version. It's one of those songs where there's different styles and interpretations, and I must say, yeah, really, really nice. So you've led me to a new discovery today as well, because I didn't know he'd made a version of that. And I'm glad you enjoyed it, Idris. So I'm going to play your song, Laura. Then I'm going to play one more song, then two for you, Dave, and three for Sue in Chingford, because I think the football will be over by then. First of all, for you, Laura, up there with Idris in Chester, Dolly Parton and Love Is Like a Butterfly.

Nice. Thank you for that request, Laura. Dolly Parton and Love is Like a Butterfly. Now, before I get to your songs, Dave, one of which is a substitute one, and then three for Sue in Chingford, I thought I'd play this one. Well, I'm very excited because Crystal Palace's Europa Conference League final is 10 days away, and they're going to be playing Villarreal, a Spanish team. And well, I'm hoping obviously Palace are going to win. It's going to be exciting. Anyway, it's taking place in Germany, in Leipzig. And this song, Leipzig, which was out in the 80s by Dave Stewart and Barbara Gaskin, I loved and bought the single, so I thought I'd play it. Here are Dave Stewart and Barbara Gaskin and Leipzig. Bit of a pause because I put my needle on the record.

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1: It certainly is Ultimate Radio UK. Denise here with you for Access All Areas for today, Sunday the 24th of May, and we are into the last half hour of the show already. We have just heard Dave Stewart and Barbara Gaskin and Leipzig. I love that record when it was out in 1980 something or other. I can't remember which year, early 80s I think, and that was digitized from my single. And I just love it. And of course, with Crystal Palace's Conference League final being in Europa Conference League final being in Leipzig, it just made me think of the song. Any good excuse to play it? I'll be probably playing it again on Tuesday. I don't know. I love it. And Linny and Trev have just joined us. Hiya. Bright Shining Tandem Blade and the Tandem Twin. Idris and Linny are tandem twins on my show. Linny and Trev, lovely to have you here, and hope you enjoyed the game. I obviously know Newcastle, but I don't know what the final score was. I know Newcastle were 2-0 up, but Ray's got the telly on in the other room. Right, so Sue in Chingford, I haven't forgotten your request. So I've got two songs for Dave in Birmingham, and then three for you, Sue, and hi to Tony as well if he's there. To Tottenham Tony and Chelsea Sue, who will be at Loggerheads on Tuesday night. Woohoo. Now, Dave in Birmingham, you requested two songs, duets, different Richard Marx duets with different people. And yes, this first one, and what a lovely song. I remember you have requested this before, and it's gorgeous. Lovely to hear it again. It will be Twiggy and Richard Marx and Right Here Waiting.

That's just lovely. Dave, thanks for requesting it. Request away as many times as you want. Really, really nice. Twiggy and Richard Marks and Right Here Waiting. Sue in Chingsford, your songs will be coming up after this next one. Dave, the other song you requested, a Richard Marx duet with Olivia Newton-John, Never Far Away, I think it was called. I look for it. It's on YouTube, but I can't find it anywhere to buy. So I'm really, really sorry to let you down. But so I put in another song, which I'm sure you'll like. I want to hear that other song. Well, of course, I'll be able to listen to it on YouTube, but I won't be able to play it on my show. I don't know why. It's so annoying when you can't find them to buy. But anyway, never mind. I'll go with this one because I know you'll like this. This is Chris Weil and Julie Matthews and Under a Button Moon.

Second request for Dave in Birmingham, Chris Wilde and Julie Matthews, Under a Button Moon. And Dave said it's a good substitute. Oh, I'm pleased you enjoyed it, Dave. I won't give up trying to find a copy of that other one, but it's just a pain when you can't find it to buy. But Dave said he really likes this one, and he met Julie Matthews when he went to a concert, and she was so nice. And I think it was in Worcester. Sorry, I haven't read out your message properly, but it's just the time's going so too quickly as usual. And Dave said, and she met you with one of your previous lovely guide dogs, and that was really nice. Yeah, they sound such lovely people. And thanks for your really nice message, Dave, and all the chat about the football earlier as well. Right, so Chelsea Sue and Tottenham Tony, who will be at Loggerheads on Tuesday. That'll be interesting because Tony has now come back from shopping with their lovely daughter Claire. Anyway, so Sue says, she says, this is Sue. She said, I'm a big Ollie Murs fan, and he was 42 last Thursday, the 14th of May. And she said, and probably had the worst week of his life, as he was doing a challenge for UNICEF. What a wonderful thing to do. He had to run, cycle and row. Wow. He had to run, cycle and row from Old Trafford to the London Stadium in 5 days. Wow. It sounds horrendous, and he was really struggling. Of course, though, he did it. Well, congratulations to Ollie Murs and raising money for such a worthwhile cause. So, and his birthday as well last week. And Sue says, could I play two Ollie tracks for you? Of course I can. Starting with this one. Whoops. The first one is Up. And the second one is years and years and years. So here is Ollie Murs and Up. This is featuring Demi Lovato, so I hope it's the right one.

Great. Olly Murs and featuring Demi Lovato. Sorry, featuring Demi Lovato and Up. I don't think I've ever heard that before, and I really like it. So, Sue, thank you for requesting that down there in Chingford, Chelsea. Sue, Olly Murs featuring Demi Lovato and Up. And we had someone, Joy, you'll remember this girl at work, Nicola Page, that we knew. She married, I think her husband was called Kirk, I think. She married a very, very close friend. Her husband, was a very, very close friend of Olly Murs. And when Olly was on the talent show, was it? I can't remember which one was it. Was it whatever it was that he won? Anyway, and I know they used to be talking about it every week at work. And yeah, great. And obviously he's probably still having a very successful career. And I really like that song, and I've not heard it before, or if I have, I didn't know it. Thanks for that request, Sue. And here is your second request by Olly Murs, who is now 42 years old, a mere youngster. This is Ollie and Years and Years. I think I might know this one, but I'm not sure until I hear it.

That's great. Ollie Murs and Years and Years. Yes, I had heard that one before. And Sue, thank you for requesting two brilliant Ollie Murs tracks. I need to listen to more of his stuff. Thank you all for such a wonderful request. I've got one more to play for you, Sue. But before I do that, and this song will close the show. It's a really lovely song. Once I got there in 5 minutes' time, Corrie, the excellent Corrie, will be here with the folk show between 8 and 10. These are all UK times, 8 p.m. to 10 p.m. Corrie's knowledge of folk music is outstanding. Between 10 and 1 will be Char with the Soul Shack. Then Holly will take us through the night until 10 a.m. when Mandy is here with a Monday morning mid-morning music mix, and during which time she'll have different features, including choosing the record of the week, which will be our record of the week through the breakfast shows for the remainder of the week, the 4 days that she does the breakfast show from Tuesday to Friday. 1 p.m. will be lovely Monique, fresh from the Eurovision party, between 1 and 4 with the Tulip Garden. Then will be Jim with Give Me Back My 70s, between 4 and 7, and then 7 till 10, Janet and DJ with Songs from the Attic, a great rock show. And to close the show tonight, I'm going to play this one that Sue requested, I'm Waiting for the Day, from the Beach Boys' Pet Sounds album.

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1: Senior Cabinet Minister says it's a personal decision for Sir Keir Starmer whether to fight on as pressure grows over his leadership. Culture Secretary Lisa Nandy insisted she wouldn't write him off, but said it's up to the Prime Minister to decide his next move. Speaking to Sky's Trevor Phillips, Miss Nandy brushed off speculation of a Labour leadership challenge.
2: Most of it has turned out to be just froth and nonsense. We've got to get on with the job. We promised people that we would bring change to their lives, and we've got to take that fight out to the country and show that we can do it.
1: Police officers have been injured during serious disorder as they dispersed crowds in Glasgow, where Celtic fans gathered following their Scottish Premiership title win. Around 3,000 supporters got together to celebrate their team's victory against Hearts. And it wasn't quite nil point for the UK in the Eurovision on Saturday, but we did come last. Look Mum No Computer scored just one in the final. Bulgaria won for the first time ever. That's the latest from Radio News Hub. I'm Dave Cronin.
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1: Showers persist in the west, possibly forming longer rain in the southwest. Central and northern areas turn dry and

Tiddlers, Mark Fielding here. Now, people always tell me that Wednesdays are the worst day of the week, but I say that's rubbish because from 7 o'clock I'm on the radio and that's generally a good thing. That's what I say anyway. It's a show which is packed with features like the jukebox from 7 o'clock. There's the full length at 8:30 and the ones after the ones at 9 o'clock. There's loads of other stuff going on and there's always some ranting and general mucking about going on as well. You can get involved in the show by sending me a tweet at MarkFOnAir if you like Twitter. If you don't, send me an email to mark@ultimateradio.co.uk and join me from 7 o'clock every Wednesday. We'll have a laugh show.

0: is Ultimate Radio. A cabinet minister has brushed off speculation of a Labour leadership challenge as froth and nonsense. Culture Secretary Lisa Nandy insisted Sir Keir Starmer's position as Prime Minister is secure and dismissed suggestions he could be out by the summer. It comes as Andy Burnham signalled his strongest move yet to replace Sir Keir Starmer as PM. This is what he's told ITV.
1: I will take that fight as high as I can take that fight, because I think the country does need to change if it's to work for all people in all places.
0: A think tank has warned the government needs to do more to win public backing for defence spending. Polling shows support is easily outweighed by concerns over services like the NHS. Researchers say boosting jobs and backing UK firms in defence contracts could help build longer-term support. And tributes are pouring in for the former Scotland rugby international Scott Hastings, who's died at the age of 61. That's the latest from Radio News Hub. I'm Dave Cronin.
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0: One day we'll see sunshine and showers for many. More persistent rain moves into Northern Ireland, Wales and southwest England by evening. Highs of 14 degrees Celsius.
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1: A young person might come up to you. Actually, as I was pointing out last week, it's as likely to be a middle-aged person as a young person with Harry Styles might come up to you and go, God, well, I do like the new Harry Styles single. I don't want you to be looking blank, going, I've never heard it. I want you to be able to offer an opinion.
0: There'll be new releases, including a featured album and the Do We Think They Should Have Bothered slot, plus a sprinkling of recent and older songs.
1: I like to put you in the know so that you will be able to strut your stuff at the next pub quiz.
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1: Senior Cabinet Minister says it's a personal decision for Sir Keir Starmer whether to fight on as pressure grows over his leadership. Culture Secretary Lisa Nandy insisted she wouldn't write him off, but said it's up to the Prime Minister to decide his next move. Speaking to Sky's Trevor Phillips, Miss Nandy brushed off speculation of a Labour leadership challenge.
2: Most of it has turned out to be just froth and nonsense. We've got to get on with the job. We promised people that we would bring change to their lives, and we've got to take that fight out to the country and show that we can do it.
1: Police officers have been injured during serious disorder as they dispersed crowds in Glasgow, where Celtic fans gathered following their Scottish Premiership title win. Around 3,000 supporters got together to celebrate their team's victory against Hearts. And it wasn't quite nil point for the UK in the Eurovision on Saturday, but we did come last. Look Mum No Computer scored just one in the final. Bulgaria won for the first time ever. That's the latest from Radio News Hub. I'm Dave Cronin.
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1: Monday will see sunshine and showers for many. More persistent rain moves into Northern Ireland, Wales and southwest England by evening. Highs of 14 degrees Celsius.
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6: You're entering Char Morby's Soul Shack.

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So, Shackers, how the devil are we? I do hope that we are well. And that you've had a good week since the last time we spoke. Or the last time I spoke. I'm always talking on, I'm always yapping and yakking. Never mind Andrew Roberts, he's going to get 3 hours peace and quiet now, he says, while I'm doing this, so he can do his own thing. Yeah.

0: He says that every week, and then I find out that he's heard most of the show. He can't help himself. He's just addicted to my voice. What can I say? Now then, we do have some doubters in the house, or at least one doubter. Doubting Thomas. Oh, yes. Thought I wasn't going to be here this week. But you got it wrong. You're the one who keeps on going off and leaving me. Oh, yeah, but you know, it's all right. It's all right. I'm here. I'm here for you to play 3 hours of the finest R&B and soul imaginable. I mean, it's curated specifically for your audio delight. Oh, I'm talking rubbish now, aren't I? Oh, no, well. Some people would say I do it nearly all the time. Mind you, that's because they've maybe got a hearing problem. Listen, welcome along. It's great to be with you. It really is. I'll tell you what. It is such a beautiful day here in the UK. And where I am broadcasting from, it is, about 19 degrees. Lovely jubbly. Hello to PJ and TJ. Hello to George Little John. Doubting Thomas. Hello to George, the other George, the old scruffy chicken variety. Hello, Mr. Chicken George, how are you? Hello to David Taylor. Yes, well, you can do some more working out to the music, Dave. Big hi to all at 247 Disco Heaven, especially Mr. 12-inch Turner, who I haven't heard from in a little while. Going down to 0 inches. Anyway, big, big hi as well to Janet from Stafford, PJ and TJ, Jordan in the Barbers. Big hi to Glenn T, if you ever happen to be listening. Glenn T, hope you're well, my dear. Yes, hello to all at Genesis Radio Birmingham. Genesis, of course, in the Birmingham City, the heart of the UK. Also, hi to Mr. You know who you are. From ASSK Radio, how are you? Hi to Beverly. Oh, Beverly might get a bit jealous as well. Yeah. Hello, Beverly. Hope you're all right, my darling. Haven't heard your beautiful voice in ages. Hi to the Ultimate Crew. And Awesome Al Radio and Awesome Al. Oh, it's great to be with you all today. soulshack365@gmail.com. Or tweet at Shel Morby. We have birthdays to celebrate. Yes, we have some great birthdays to celebrate today. Oh, yes. I think all the artists are still alive. Stevie Wonder's definitely still alive. This is Jalen Josie, Heart and Strings.
1: Josie, a woman caught in the relentless pursuit of perfection and acceptance.
0: Oh, isn't this nice? We normally start off a bit lively, but, you know, I thought I'd give you a treat today.
1: And connection. This cycle of vulnerability and the search for validation speaks volumes of the human condition. Our innate desire to be loved and the lengths that we go to achieve it, often at the expense of our own well-being.

That's Jalen Josie and Heart and Strings from the album Serial Romantic. To all the serial romantics out there. Hope you're doing all right wherever you are. Soulshack365@gmail.com or tweet at Sean Wolvie. Give me a shout. Let me know what you're up to, what you've been up to, what you'd like to get up to. You don't need to keep it clean. You can say what you want. If there's anything you don't want me to say on air, though, do let me know. Make it very clear. From the album Fidelity now, this is Yaya Bay and 40 Days.

0: This is Yaya Bey from the album 40 Days. I'll tell you what, I've got so much stuff in the playlist this week.
1: Easy thing. It's not, no matter the relationship that you have.
0: I'm not quite sure what words are coming here, so I'm going to talk over it. I'm really sorry, but I'm not familiar with what is going to be said. So, to be on the safe side, it sounds okay. It sounds all very nice and everything. But anyway, from the album 40 Days, that's Yaya Bey. So I hope you enjoyed that one. George Little John certainly enjoyed it. So, yes. Moving on now to Edna Wright. From the album Oops, Here I Go Again from 1976. This one especially reminded me of Glenn T.

0: from 1976 from the album Oops, Here I Go Again. This is Edna Wright. Tomorrow May Never Come. And the track that reminds me the most of Glenn T is the title track of the album. And you know what? I hadn't planned on playing it. And I really don't have room for it. But if the vibe just takes me, if the vibe takes me, I shall go with it. Oh, yes. David Taylor has told me what he'd like to get up to.
1: Sitting inside the Soul Shack.
0: And I don't need him to tell me not to say it on air, because it really is... well, it would turn the air blue.

This is Let's Pretend from the latest album by Jarrod Lawson. The album's called Just Let It. Go on, just let it. Let it fill your ears and your mind and your soul and your brain and your

from the brand new album by Gerard Lawson. That's called If We Pretend. The album is called Just Let It. Oh my God, I love Gerard Lawson. His music is just awesome. And that, if you're in any doubt about Gerard Lawson, who I've played many, many, many times in the Soul Shack, I hope that will leave you in no doubt. Play more next week. Born on the 13th of May 1950.

from 1980 from the album Hotter Than July. Stevie Wonder, 75 years. He still actually sounds all right, more than a few artists I've heard recently, whose names I'm not going to mention because probably wouldn't be very professional, but oh, really, they need to stop it.

George Little John says he's mentioned an artist who sounds very bad at the moment. I'm not going to say it, but there are two more. I'll just say the initials BM and PM. That's all I'm saying. Oh, terrible, terrible. An ND,

Alf Anderson. When Luther Sings. Ooh, I've just thought of one of the artists whose birthday we're going to acknowledge today, who is no longer with us. Hopefully the rest are.

0: Marsha Ambrosius, Charmaine, stop crossing the genres.
1: I said that's what's up.
2: Yeah, that's what's up.
0: Mm-hmm. Yes, yes, yes. Marsha Ambrosia, of course. A very, very popular young lady, especially with Mr. George Littlejohn. I know that he does love Marsha Ambrosius.

Born on the 10th of May 1938, Henry Farnborough of the Spinners. And that's Ghetto Child. If you want me to play more of the Spinners or anything else that you've heard or that you want to hear, an artist that you've either heard or you want to hear, let me know, soulshack365@gmail.com. I'll do what I can for you.

0: 1, 2, here we go. 1.
1: That was from 73. This is from 2026. New one from Lucas Secchi.

Lucasetto, new track from him, Sweet Loving. Glad you're enjoying it, George. Janet from Stafford said she was feeling a bit. A bit off, she put it. Well, she didn't put it like that, but that's how I'm going to summarise it. She says, I'm really doing her good. Thank you very much. Also, PJ said he wasn't feeling too great either, but he's feeling much better for my interference in his day. I'll interfere with you if you don't watch it. This is Got Sweet Lovin' featuring Roachford from 2022.

That's Brian Power featuring Roachford. And that's the raw soul mix of Got Sweet Lovin'. 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Oh,

0: HR Morby in the Soul Shack.
1: Oh, come on, baby. Please, come on. I ain't gonna tell nobody. Come on, we could have did it by now. Come on.
2: Born on the 14th of May, 1966, Rafael Sadiq of Tony. I'm going to play a solo track of his later. But in the meantime, this is one of my favourites and I love it so much.

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Oh, that's really nice. People say that to me at work as well, and it makes me feel really great. So thank you.

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Rafael Sadiq of Tony, Tony, Tony. And of course, I don't know if it was last year, we said goodbye to Dwayne Wiggins of that band. They've had 9 members. Rafael Sadiq to me sounds like Rassan Patterson. I couldn't keep it to myself. I think they've got quite similar voices. I couldn't keep it to myself. If I could think of an appropriate track to play, I would play it right now, but my brain's not quick enough at this point.

This is definitely thinking on the fly, as they call it. Rossann Patterson, as mentioned. Might not be the best example, though.

from the album Love in Stereo from 1999. Rassan Patterson, and I was trying to compare him to Rafael Siddiq, but I didn't really have time to think of anything better than that, and it was the best I could come up with. However, sadly, it probably isn't the best example, because on that occasion, Rassan Patterson is singing, with all due respect, in a very kind of fairy, hairy, fairy, feathery way, rather than his kind of using the strength of his voice that he has. So I'm sorry that I may have kind of failed a little bit there in my... There he is.

from her album When the City Sleeps, a new album. That's Alex Isley, and that's called West Side. Now, George Littlejohn earlier on, when I played a track, said it was making him clap his hands. George, this is going to make you bob and clap. This next one's coming up, especially for you. From 2016. Marcel Russell. Clap my hands. I love Marcel Russell so much. Come on, George.

from 2016, from the album Retro Soul. That is Marcella. Marcel Russell, I've just changed him. In a heartbeat, I've changed him to Marcella. And it didn't cost him a penny. Marcel Russell, I'm sorry, sir. There's nothing Ella-ish about him, I can tell you this. Oh no, baby. Good afternoon to the North Carolina.

in a contingent. She gives to me. Terry Green of the Terry Green Project. This is called That's Something. I'm trying to give you that something. I hope it's good enough. If not, soulshack365@gmail.com. Trying to bring some sunshine into your soul.

0: That's Something by the by Terry Green and the Terry Green Project. This is where I'm having to make some drastic choices now about what I'm playing, hacking about with my playlist, and hope that I manage to capture the right things. Soulshack365@gmail.com or tweet at Shel Morby if there's anything else I can play for you. You know what to do. George, not George David, your version of Georgie Porgy that I promised you last week is coming. In the meantime,
1: it's Shar, the Soul Shack with Shar Morby.
0: It's this lady's birthday on the 10th of May, Carl Anderson. Here she is now with Four Flavor. Stories.

featuring Carl Anderson. Carleen Anderson. Hey, I'm changing everybody's genders today, aren't I? I'm not even qualified, you know. I'm just hacking and shacking. God help you. Carleen Anderson. Singing stories. She, of course, was with the Young Disciples, and I could have played Apparently Nothing. I do actually love that, but I love this one more, so sorry if you wanted to hear Apparently Nothing. If you really want to hear it, let me know and I'll bang it on for you. How about that? Can't say fairer than that. In the meantime, even though I've played the next track for a few weeks now, it is well loved, and we are still waiting for the album. Come on, Snoop, get it on.

Dave Hollister, Thought You Knew. And it's going to be on an album produced by Snoop. Oh, listen, on a quiz program yesterday, I think it was, there was a question. Who is the rapper that wrote the cookbook, The Goon with the Spoon? I'd never heard of it, but I guess, right? Snoop wrote the cookbook, The Goon with the Spoon, as well as From Crook to Cook. I just want him to cook for me. I don't want no cookbook. Come on.

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From the album A Day in the Life from 1999, Eric Benet featuring

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0: especially for David Taylor, Georgie Porgy. Apparently that's your favourite version. I hope you loved it. Now, just in case you're feeling a little bit too relaxed, I'm going to shake you up about now. Oh, yeah.
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0: This is what George Little John would refer to as a set. Enjoy it. Enjoy it. North Carolina crew, hope you're going to love it.

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Do what you wanna. On the Philadelphia International record label. 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

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That's all I hear all day. Cheeky. And you know that is Jalen Gonda and Doctrine of Love. And oh, praise the Lord. I think there's a cup of tea on the way. Woohoo! I knew it would happen one day. Bit dry, no? From his eagerly awaited album, Jalen Gonda, Doctrine of Love. Oh, yes, please. Wonder how old he is.

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Yes, George. I will play the track you asked me for. 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

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That's the OJ. Yeah, yeah. Never Break Us Up. Oh, it's a brilliant album, you know. If you've never heard it, it's absolutely top-notch. No, no.

From the album Left in 2007, Eric Robeson and the Baby Song. Just one more in this set. I did have two, actually. But the one's very slow, so I'm just going to play the one track. And it's the second one by Rafael Sadiq, which I promised I would play a solo track of his. So I thought this one would go very nicely at this

0: From 2009, from the album The Way I See It, bonus track version. That's Rafael Sadiq and Sure Hope You Mean It. We're changing it up again now.
1: It's time to praise the Lord in the Soul Shack.

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1: Smoke break.
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That's Snoop Dogg. No Tickets Needed featuring Kenobi. You know what he calls Kenobi on albums that are not clean. But anyway, we won't go there. Thank you, Snoop. That's Marvelous from his album 10 Till Midnight.

1975 from the album Ode to My Lady. Willie Hutch, Love Me Back. Isn't that a fabulous choice?

from 1973 from the album I've Got So Much to Give. Written, sang, spoken, and produced by the man himself, Barry White. Love it. Playing it specially, of course, as every time we play for Barry White, we send it up to Robin. Talking of robins, there's one that hangs about in my garden. You know, it sings so beautifully. Now, I did say that I was going to try and squeeze in Edna Wright, which reminds me of an old friend, Glenn T. Edna Wright, oops, here I go again. And here I do. And here I go. From 1976, from the album of the same name.

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Have you ever seen anybody do that? 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

0: down in the street. I mean, it isn't funny in itself, but when it happens right in front of you, it's kind of can give you the giggles. I think it's probably a bit of nerves because, you know, you don't know what's happened to them and stuff.
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0: Born on the 14th of May 1973, Shanice. It's all just pure soul from now until the end. I know.

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And from the album Shanice in 1999, there she was with Yesterday. It's all nice, soft soul now, between now and when I close down the shack.

It's also this lady's birthday on the 9th of May. Born in 1975. Tamia. Tell me who.

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That's Tamia. 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On the 9th of May. Happy birthday. She's got a beautiful voice. I've got quite a bit of her music actually. Next track is by a group who I'm not the biggest fan of, but this track is my favourite of all the tracks I think they've ever recorded.

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The best track for me that was ever recorded by Boyz II Men. I Finally Know. Isn't it gorgeous? I think I made the right choices, didn't I? I hope so. And you know what? You know what the good part is? All the other stuff is going to come next week. Alison Williams was born on the 11th of May, 1962. Here she is now with Chuck Stanley. Make You Mine Tonight.

0: from 1989 from the album Raw. Alison Williams and Chuck Stanley. Make You Mine Tonight. Well, we might as well go there, mightn't we?
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Eugene Record, of course, who was the singer with the Shy Lights. And that's from his album, The Eugene Record. Very clever, eh? From 1977. Love Don't Live by Sex Alone. You're in the G-Zone with me, Shel Morby, and I hope you're going to love it. It's specially curated for your joy. And if it doesn't work for you, you need to let me know.

a mixture of two tracks there. The Manhattans, If My Heart Could Speak, and One Life to Live. Oh, there's still a long way to go. 29 minutes of gorgeousness left. So just soak it up like a sponge and let it do you good.

That's Joshua Showtime Williams. From his new album, This Is Me. And it's called Foolish. Joshua Showtime Williams.

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1: Moving back to 2004.
0: You say some things that you really don't mean.
1: Gerald Levert.
0: Last night.
1: From the album Do I Speak for the World.
0: Cut like a knife.
1: This is Lay You Down.
0: You tried to

from 2004, from the album Do I Speak for the World? That's Gerald Levert. Lay You Down. You're in the G Zone with Michelle Morby. Another 20 minutes of gorgeous.

1994 from the album It's Rough Out Here, Expanded Edition, that's the Modulations. Those were the best days of my life.

0: in the G-Zone. Sorry about the mic, I'm kind of moving it around, trying to make it sound all right. Oh, it's lovely to be here. I hope you're all good, and I hope you're all comfortable and warm and relaxed. And you are enjoying the nourishment that I have prepared for you.
1: Yeah, I know. There's a lot going on. I'm gonna need to sit down for a minute. Unfrown their face.
0: From 2026.

by an artist who, if I need to tell you who he is, it's a worry. It's a big, big worry. So I'm not going to tell you, because I know that you know, and if you don't, then you don't, and you're missing out, because you're obviously not familiar with the brilliance of this person. So if you've checked who it is, and it's the first time you've come across him, Oceans of Music, check it out.

Tyrese's album, but that track featured October London. On October London, again, is one of the favourite artists in the Soul Shack. I have to say, I wasn't the biggest fan of Tyrese until the release of that album. Now I need to have a look at some more music that I do have by Tyrese, which didn't really do much for me, but that album, I don't know what the pain was that happened to him, but my God, you should be glad it did, because the album is just totally awesome. Now then, it has been my pleasure to be with you again this week. I do know that there were some people around today who were not at their best for various reasons. Some of them I know about, some of them I don't. Doesn't really matter, in that I came, I opened the shack as the doctor to make you feel better, to fill you with the medicine that is music. Because you know what they say about it? When it hits you, you feel no pain, only joy, sometimes sadness, sometimes anger. It's amazing actually what music can make you feel, isn't it? But today, I hope it's made you feel really, really good. Because I felt good playing it for you. And I really loved it. And I hope it hit the spot for you. If it didn't, let me know, and let me know why. If it did, you can let me know as well. soulshack365@gmail.com. You can contact me anytime during the week and I'll respond to you. In the meantime, I will be here next week. Did you get that? I will be here next week. Bye. Bye-bye. Thank you for listening.

0: Ultimate Radio. A cabinet minister has brushed off speculation of a Labour leadership challenge as froth and nonsense. Culture Secretary Lisa Nandy insisted Sir Keir Starmer's position as Prime Minister is secure and dismissed suggestions he could be out by the summer. It comes as Andy Burnham signalled his strongest move yet to replace Sir Keir Starmer as PM. This is what he's told ITV.
1: I will take that fight as high as I can take that fight, because I think the country does need to change if it's to work for all people in all places.
0: A think tank has warned the government needs to do more to win public backing for defence spending. Polling shows support is easily outweighed by concerns over services like the NHS. Researchers say boosting jobs and backing UK firms in defence contracts could help build longer-term support. And tributes are pouring in for the former Scotland rugby international, Scott Hastings, who's died at the age of 61. That's the latest from Radio News Hub. I'm Dave Cronin.
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0: One day we'll see sunshine and showers for many. More persistent rain moves into Northern Ireland, Wales and southwest England by evening. Highs of 14 degrees Celsius.
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